0: name on any series. Number 8. Bingos that were won on the same verified number or before verified number for each game on any series will be honored. Call during the 15-minute break, end of Series 4 or end of Series 7. Number 9. Players must have the following information ready when phoning in their bingo. Free space number, series number, serial number at top of card, and the number on which bingo was won. Names must be spelled for the person on the phone and proper mailing address is required. Number 10. If there is more than one winner, prizes will be split equally. Minimum payout is $20. Number 11. Winner's name, mailing address, and phone number must be on the back of the card and returned to Radio Bingo for payment. Radio Bingo does not accept faxed bingo cards. Do not cut your strips, mail in the whole strip. Number 12. Prizes will be issued after winning card is received by the station. All bingo cards must be played within Alberta. Number 13. Prizes must be claimed within 30 days of event. Cards mailed after 30 days are considered forfeited. Number 14. Late bingos will be honored if phoned in after Series 7. Bingo staff prepare to leave after 15 minutes of no incoming phone calls. Number 15. Bingo cards not played due to technical difficulties and the CFWE radio bingo cannot be broadcasted. The player can return cards to CFWE for a gift certificate. As long as returned within 30 days of event, no refunds will be issued. Number 16. Checks will be ready for pickup the next day after 2 p.m. If you win on Saturday, checks will be ready Monday after 2 p.m. Number 17. Players must be 18 years or older to purchase bingo cards, to play and to win Radio Bingo. Number 18. Employees of the Aboriginal Multimedia Society are not allowed to play. Number 19. There will be a 15-minute break after Series 4. Number 20. Bingo game start time is 6 p.m. and end time is 8:45 p.m. Number 21. CFWE Radio Bingo is not responsible for players' telephone issues or quality, reliability of internet connections. Radio Bingo is not responsible for computer crashes or streamline delay. 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Number 22. No refunds on unplayed, unused bingo cards. Number 23. If there's a discrepancy between the visual board and number called, the valid number is the one broadcasted by the caller. Call 1-888-946-2441 with your bingo. 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Phone number 1-888-946-2441. 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
2: Hello, everyone. My name is Roland. I'll be your caller tonight, Monday, June 15th, 2026. Tonight, our Bonanza on Series 7 playing for a $10,000 payout. 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That's 1-888-946-2441. 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The visual aid board is in operation. You can locate this tool at radiobingo.ca. 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
0: If you have any questions to a previous bingo, like how much did I win? Did you receive my winning card? 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The first verified bingo will determine the winning numbers for that game. First caller to get through our phone line determines the winning number for each game.
2: All right, players, you can set up your first series playing on the blue-colored cards. Series at the top of those cards should read either 0919760 or 0457231. If you do not have one of these series, please do not play the cards. We're going to start off with the three horizontal lines playing for a $200 payout, and then we will continue on with the full card worth $300. The three horizontal lines are comprised of the three lines across the top, bottom, and middle of your card. The first number towards the three horizontal lines is B8, under the B8.

N33. N33. I-29, I-29. I-22, I-22. B1. Under the B1, players, I'll give you a quick five-number recap starting with B8, N33, I-29, I-22, and B1. Your next number is B2, under the B2. G59, G59. B14, B14. O70, O70. O71, O71. N35, N35. N38, N38. N34, N34. B4, under the B4. I-30, I-30. I-16, I-16. G52, G52. Players are playing on series one, the blue colored cards, looking for the three horizontal lines. That is the top, bottom, and middle of your card. Your next number is N44, N44. I-23, I-23. G51, G51. N42, N42. B15, B15.

0: 063 063. And players, we do have someone on the line for the full card. We're going to check that and be right back.
1: Hi, it's Jason McCoy. 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
0: All right, players, we do have a winning number for the full card. It was one on B13. One number was called afterwards. That is 063. That is not good for the full card. Here are the winning numbers for the two games on Series 1 blue card. The three horizontal lines was one on I-28, and the full card was one on B13. We do have verified bingos for the series. Please call during the 15-minute break or at the end of the evening to have your bingo verified. We are going to continue on with Series 2, playing on the orange-colored cards. We're going to start off with the letter X, playing for a $100 payout. And your first number is N34. N34.

067 067. G56 G56. I-18, I-18. N-33, N-33. B-14, B-14. G-49, G-49. G-47, G-47. N-44, N-44. G-59, G-59. N-39, N-3, correction, N-36, N-36.

0: 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I-16, I-16. N-31, N-31. B-8, under the B-8. G-60, G-60. N-32, N-32. Players are playing on series 2, orange colored cards, looking for the letter X. Your next number is 062, 062. O-61, O-61. O-66, O-66. Six. O-63, O-63. I-22, I-22. I-25, I-25. B-13, B-13. I-27, I-27. O-64, O-64. B-2, under the B-2. O-71, O-71. N-41, N-41. I-17, I-17. G-51, G-51. Players are playing on series 2, orange colored cards, still looking for the letter X. Your next number is I-28, I-28. And players, we do have someone on the line for the letter X. We're going to check that and be right back.
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0: All right, players, we do have a winning number for the letter X. It was one on I-17. Two numbers were called afterwards. That is G-51 and I-28. Those are not good for the letter X. We carry on now with the picture frame, which is all the numbers on the outside border of your card playing for a $150 payout. Your next number is I-23.

0: 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G57, G57. B5, under the B5. I-26, I-26. B12, B12. O73, O73. I-29, I-29. B10, B10. N39, N39. I-20, I-20. G52, G52. I-24, I-24. G58, G58. G53, G53. G48, G48. N40, N40. Let's give us a second, players. And we do have someone online for the picture frame. 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
0: All right, players, we do have a winning number for the picture frame. It was one on G48. One number was called afterwards. That is N40. That is not good for the picture frame. We're going to carry on now with the full car playing for a $250 payout. Your next number is N37. N37.

four. Under the B, four. O 69. O 74. B 11. I 30. I 30.

0: And players, we do have someone on the line for the full card. We're going to check that and be right back.
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0: All right, players, we do have a winning number for the full card. It was one on 074. Two numbers were called afterwards. That is B11 and I30. Those are not good for the full card. Here are the winning numbers for each of the games on Series 2, played on the orange cards. Letter X game was one on I17, and the winning number for the picture frame was one on G48, and the full card was one on 074. We do have verified bingos for the series. Please call during the 15-minute break or at the end of the evening to have your bingo verified. We're going to continue on with Series 3, playing on the dark green colored cards. We're going to start off with letter X, playing for a $100 payout. And your first number is N38. N38.

0: B6, under the B6. 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G58, G58. N35, N35. I16, I16. O72, O72. G49, G49. N34, N34. I18, I18. Players are playing on series 3 dark green colored cards looking for letter X. Your next number is N41, N41. G60, G60. O75, O75. G50, G50. N33, N33. N31, N31. 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G51 G51. I-17, I-17. I-19, I-19. B-9, under the B-9. B-8, under the B-8. O-68, O-6-8. Players are playing on Series 3 dark green colored cards, still looking for the letter X. Your next number is G-59, G-59. O-62, O-62. Just give us a second here, players. We might have someone on the line here. And we do have someone on the line for the letter X. We're going to check that and be right back.
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0: All right, players, we do have a winning number for the letter X. It was one on G59. One number was called afterwards. That is 062. That is not good for letter X. We're going to carry on now with the picture frame, which is all the numbers on the outside border of your card playing for a $150 payout. Your next number is B4, under the B4.

0: N42. B15, B15. I28, I28. B5, under the B5. B12, B12. 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G55, G55. N32, N32. B11, B11. I30, I30. I26, I26. B2, under the B2. And players, we do have someone online for the picture frame. We're going to check it and be right back.
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0: All right, players, we do have a winning number for the picture frame. It was one on I-26. One number was called afterwards. That is B2. That is not good for the picture frame. We're going to carry on now with the full card. Worth $250, and your next number is N36, N36.

0: I-23, I-23. N-40, N-40. N-39, N-39. B-14, B-14. I-21, I-21. B-7, under the B-7. I-25, I-25. G-48, G-48. I-24, I-24. And players, we have someone on the line for the full card. We're going to check it and be right back.
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0: All right, players, we do have a winning number for the full card. It was one on I-25. Two numbers were called afterwards. That is G-48 and I-24. Those are not good for the full card. Here are the winning numbers for each of the games of Series 3 played on the dark green cards. Letter X game was won on G59, and the winning number for the picture frame was won on I-26, and the full card was won on I-25. We do have verified bingos for this series. Please call during the 15-minute break or at the end of the evening to have your bingo verified. We're going to continue on with Series 4, playing on the gold-colored cards. We're going to start off with the Sputnik, playing for a $200 payout, and then we will carry on with the full card worth $300. The pattern for the Sputnik is comprised of all the numbers around the center free space as well as your four corners. The first number towards the Sputnik is 072. 072.

0: G54, G54. 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N39, N39. O67, O67. B12, B12. I27, I27. N31, N31. N41, N41. G55, G55. I30, I30. B9, under the B9. N35, N35. I24, I24. I17, I17. B15, B15. N43, N43. Players are playing on Series 4 gold-colored cards looking for the Sputnik. The Sputnik is comprised of all the numbers around the center free space as well as your four corners. Your next number is B14, B14. I18, I18. I29, I29. N34, N34. O61, O61. O64, O64. I19, I19. G53, G53. G46, G46. B13, B13. N40, N40. B2, under the B2. N33, N33. B7, under the B7. G48, G48. O74, O74. I20, I20. Players are playing on series 4 gold colored cards looking for the Sputnik. The Sputnik is comprised of all the numbers around a center free space as well as your four corners. Your next number is N37, N37. B10, B10. B6, under the B6. O73, O73. O70, O70. B5, under the B5. And players, we do have someone aligned for the Sputnik. We're going to check that and be right back.
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0: All right, players, we do have a winning number for the Sputnik. It was one on 070. One number was called afterwards. That is B5. That is not good for the Sputnik. We're going to carry on now with the full card playing for a $300 payout. Your next number is 075. 075.

0: 066-066. B3, under the B3. G58, G58. I-16, I-16. B-11, B-11. O-65, O-65. I-28, I-28. G-52, G-52. G-60, G-60. I-21, I-21. B-4, under the B-4. O-62, O-62. I-22, I-22. G-51, G-51. Just give us a second here, players. We might have someone on the line, and we do have someone on the line for the full card. We're going to check that and be right back.
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2: 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Merci, Cho. Merci. Thank you.
0: All right, players, we do have a winning number for the full card. It was one on I-22. One number was called afterwards. That is G-51. That is not good for the full card. Here are the winning numbers for the two games on Series 4 Gold Card. The Sputnik game was one on O-70, and the full card was one on I-22. If you've had a bingo in the first half and haven't already called in, please do so now. If you get a recording, please stay on the line. Your call will be answered in the order it was received. Also, we will be taking a 15-minute break.
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Welcome back, players. Tonight on our Bonanza on Series 7, playing for a $10,000 payout. 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That's 1-888-946-2441. The winning cards from last Saturday's $10,000 bingo game were purchased from the Sour Moose in Toefield. The visual A-board is in operation. You can locate this tool at radiobingo.ca. Click on the visual board on the top of the screen. Players, we will continue on with Series 5, playing on the pink-colored cards. Series at the top of those cards should read either 0919760 or 0457231. If you do not have one of these series, please do not play the cards. We're going to start off with the letter X, playing for a $100 payout, and your first number is I-25.

0: 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G52, G52. G53, G53. G58, G58. Players, let me give you our five number recap, starting with I-25, G54, G52, G53, and G58. Your next number is N34, N35. I need to get my eyes checked. I-18, I-18. O-63, O-63. I-28, I-28. B-14, B-14. N-33, N-33. O-69, O-69. G56, G56. O-61, O-61. N36, N36. N31, N31. I-17, I-17. Players are playing on Series 5, pink-colored cards, looking for the letter X. Your next number is B-15, B-15. I-26, I-26. N-32, N-32. I-20, I-20. I-24, I-24. N-43, N-43. I-30, I-30. N45. N41. N41. B12, B12. I-19, I-19. G-47, G-47. O-65, O-65. Just give us a second here, players. We might have someone on the line. And we do not. Your next number. Oh, we do. So we do have someone on the line for the letter X. We're going to check that and be right back.
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0: All right, players, we do have a winning number for the letter X. It was one on G47. One number was called afterwards. That is 065. That is not good for the letter X. We carry on now with the picture frame, which is all the numbers on the outside border of your card playing for a $150 payout. Your next number is G51. G51.

0: G57, G57. 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O68, O68. G50, G50. B4, under the B4. B3, under the B3. N38, N38. B6, under the B6. I-22, I-22. G46, G46. G55, G55. G60, G60. B1, under the B1. B5, under the B5. I-16, I-16. O-67, O-67. Players are playing on Series 5 pink-colored cards, still looking for the picture frame that is all the numbers on the outside border of your card. Your next number is B13, B13. I-23, I-23. B9, under the B9. O73, O73. Give us a second here, players. You might have someone on the line here. And we do have someone on the line for the picture frame. We're going to check that and be right back.
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0: All right, players, we do have a winning number for the picture frame. It was one on B9. One number was called afterwards. That is 073. That is not good for the picture frame. We're going to carry on now with the full card, playing for a $250 payout. Your next number is G48. G48.

0: 075. 075. B8. Under the B8. Oh, give us a second here, players. We might, and we do have someone on the line for the full card. We're going to check that and be right back.
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0: All right, players, we do have a winning number for the full card. It was one on 075. One number was called afterwards. That is B8. That is not good for the full card. Here are the winning numbers for each of the games on Series 5, the pink-colored cards. The letter X game was one on G47, the winning number for the picture frame was one on B9, and the full card was one on 075. We do have verified bingos for the series. Please call at the end of the evening to have your bingo verified. We're going to continue on with Series 6, playing the gray colored cards. We're going to start off with the letter X, playing for a $100 payout, and your first number is B1, under the B1.

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B8, under the B8. I-17, I-17. N-41, N-41. O62, O62. N43, N43. G48, G48. O68, O68. 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G60, G60. N33, N33. G50, G50. Players are playing on Series 6 gray-colored cards looking for the letter X. Your next number is B3, under the B3. O75, O75. G54, G54. N45, N45. N32, N32. B14, B14. 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
063 063. I-24, I-24. G-59, G-59. G-57, G-57. N-38, N-38. N-42, N-42. G-53, G-53. I-29, I-29. Players are playing on Series 6 gray-colored cards, still looking for the letter X. Your next number is 073, 073. 064, 064.

0: Oh, just give us a second here, players. We might have someone on the line. And we do have someone on the line for the letter X. We're going to check that and be right back.
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0: All right, players, we do have a winning number for the letter X. It was one on 064. One number was called afterwards, that is B15. That is not good for the letter X. We carry on now with the picture frame, which is all the numbers on the outside border of your card, playing for a $150 payout. Your next number is B12. B12.

0: G47, G47. I-16, I-16. I-22, I-22. I-19, I-19. I-23, I-23. O-71, O-71. B-4, under the B-4. B-13, B-13. And players, we do have someone on the line for the picture frame. We're going to check that and be right back.
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0: All right, players, we do have a winning number for the picture frame. It was one on 071. Two numbers were called afterwards. That is B4 and B13. Those are not good for the picture frame. We're going to carry on now with the full card, playing for a $250 payout. Your next number is G49. G49.

G46, G46. B5, under the B5. B9, under the B9. B10, B10. N34, N34. B11, B11. N39, N39. I28, I28. O67, O67. O66, O66. G56, G56.

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0: All right, players, we do have a winning number for the full card. It was one on G56. One number was called afterwards. That is I-18. That is not good for the full card. Here are the winning numbers for each of the games on Series 6 played on the gray cards. The letter X game was one on 064. The winning number for the picture frame was one on 071. And the full card was one on G56. We do have verified bingos for the series. Please call at the end of the evening to have your bingo verified. Now, players, you should set up your Bonanza cards. You should be playing on Series 7, the olive green colored cards. Series at the top of those cards should read either 0919760 or 0457231. If you do not have one of these series, please do not play the cards. The visual A board is an operation. You can locate this tool at radiobingo.ca. Click on the visual aid board on the top of the screen. Players, for your information, bingo staff are here until there are no more phone calls coming in. We will be starting off with the letter W, playing for a $250 payout, and then we'll carry on with the full card bonanza worth $10,000. And then we'll finish off the evening with the $1,000 full card consolation game. Players, we ask for your cooperation that once we have a verified winner on the full card game, we ask for you to please drop off the bingo hotline. Until our hotline is clear, we cannot continue on with the $1,000 full card consolation game. Thank you for your cooperation. The letter W pattern is comprised of all of the B's, all of the O's, the center free space, as well as the second from the bottom I and G. The first number towards the letter W is I-23.

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G52, G52. O71, O71. B7, under the B7, players, I'll give you a quick five-number recap, starting with I23, O67, G52, O71, and B7. Your next number is I18, I18. O68, O68. B11, B11. O73, O73. G46, G46. N44, N44. N32, N32. G58, G58. B9, under the B9. I25, I25. I20, I20. N34, N34. Players are playing on Series 7 olive green color cards, looking for the letter W. Letter W is comprised of all of the B's, the O's, the center free space, as well as the second from the bottom I and G. Your next number is G57, G57. O63, O63. B6, under the B6. I26, I26. B3, under the B3. O64, O64. G55, G55.
I-17. I-17. I-27. I-27. G-56. G-56. G-50. G-50. B-1, under the B-1. G-59, G-59. N-36, N-36. I-29, I-29. O-65, O-65. N-41, N-41. B-10, B-10. Players are playing on Series 7 olive green color cards. Oh, and as I'm saying that, we do have someone on line. Never mind, I'm getting the wave on that. We do not have someone for the letter W. Your next number is N-38. N-38. And yes, we're on Series 5 olive green color cards looking for letter W. That's the letter W is comprised of all of the B's, the O's, the center free space, as well as the second from the bottom I and G. Your next number is 069, 069.

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G49 G49 N40 N40 I-22, I-22. I-21, I-21. G48, G48. I-16, I-16.

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N42, N42. 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G51, G51. N33, N33. G53, G53. B5, under the B5.

0: I-24, I-24. And players, we finally have someone on the line for the letter W. We're going to check that and be right back.
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4: All right, players, we do have a winning bingo for both the Full Carbonanza and for the Consolation. The Full Carbonanza was won on 072, and the Consolation was won on the last number called and the number after on N39. Here are the winning numbers for each of the games on Series 7 olive green color cards. The winning number for the letter W was won on B5. The winning number for the Full Carbonanza was won on 072, and the winning number for the Consolation was won on N39. We do have verified bingos for the series. Now is the time to call in your bingo.
5: Will be open for bingo verification until all bingos have been verified. Players, if you had a bingo on any game of any series and have not already called in your bingo, please do so now. And if you get a busy signal, please keep trying. If you get a recording, stay on the line, as your call will be answered in the order it was received. Prize money will only be awarded to bingo players that have phoned in their bingo cards and bingo has been verified. You must call the evening of the bingo game in order for your bingo to be valid. For verification purposes, when phoning in your winning card, please provide the phone number where you can be reached between 6 and 9 p.m. If there should be a problem with your free space, serial number, or winning number, we must talk with you the night of the event. If we cannot reach you or unable to discuss your bingo card, it will be null and void. Once the phone line stops ringing, we will announce a 5-minute grace period. This will be your last chance to verify your bingo card. If there are no further phone calls, bingo staff will prepare to leave the office and bingo hotline will be closed. If your bingo was verified, please write your name and address on the back of the card, the envelope, and mail the whole free up strip. Do not cut cards. Checks cannot be released without the winning bingo card number. Mail to Radio Bingo, 13245 146th Street Northwest, Edmonton, Alberta, T5L 4S8.

0: next bingo game will be on Thursday, June 18th, 2026. The Full Card Bonanza payout on Series 7 is guaranteed at $10,000. Thank you for playing Radio Bingo this evening on CFWE and CJWE. Congratulations to all of the winners.
1: 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Players, if you had a bingo on any game of any series and have not already called in your bingo, please do so now. 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If you get a recording, stay on the line, as your call will be answered in the order it was received. Prize money will only be awarded to bingo players that have phoned in their bingo cards and bingo has been verified. You must call the evening of the bingo game in order for your bingo to be valid. For verification purposes, when phoning in your winning card, please provide the phone number where you can be reached between 6 and 9 p.m. If there should be a problem with your free space, serial number, or winning number, we must talk with you the night of the event. If we cannot reach you or unable to discuss your bingo card, it will be null and void. Once the phone line stops ringing, we will announce a 5-minute grace period. This will be your last chance to verify your bingo card. If there are no further phone calls, bingo staff will prepare to leave the office and bingo hotline will be closed. If your bingo was verified, please write your name and address on the back of the card, the envelope, and mail the whole free up strip. Do not cut cards. Checks cannot be released without the winning bingo card number. 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
1: I guess it's just the senselessness, the ridiculousness of it, that these things don't have to happen.
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1: 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You know, people can make other arrangements. There's other choices. They could get a cab. They could stay overnight. They could have somebody

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0: I guess it's just the senselessness, the ridiculousness of it, that these things don't have to happen.
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0: You start to realize how preventable these deaths are. 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There's other choices. They could get a cab. They could stay overnight. They could have somebody else drive them. And there'd be a lot of people left alive in this world today if those choices had been exercised.
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0: morning. I'm Sean Burke with a look at news and sports on the Windspeaker Radio Network. Gas prices in Alberta sliding a little after reports of a possible breakthrough between the U.S. and Iran and the reopening of the Strait of Hormuz. Calgary drivers seeing stations as low as $1.44 on Monday. More relief is expected in the coming weeks when the province suspends its 13 cents per liter fuel tax. But analysts are warning the dip may not last. Mount Royal University's Dwayne Bratt says prices could rebound quickly if the geopolitical process turns out to be a mirage. Economists also pointing to tight global oil inventories, which could slow any long-term price drop. Meanwhile, Premier Daniel Smith says uncertainty in government policy is making it difficult to find proponents for a new pipeline project, even as the province says a Fortune 500 company is in talks to fund it. Wetaskiwin RCMP are asking for the public's help as they investigate a fire that destroyed the nearly 80-year-old Wetaskiwin Memorial Arts Centre earlier this month. Mounties were called the evening of June 6th after black smoke was seen pouring from the building. Fire crews worked through the night, finally knocking down flames late the next morning, though they had to return several times as the fire rekindled. Investigators are looking for anyone with video from 50th Street between 51st and 52nd Avenue between 6:30 and 6:45 p.m. on June 6th. Tips can be directed to Wetaskiwin RCMP or Crime Stoppers. The Arts Centre had long served as a community hub and was being renovated into a daycare and an event space after being sold in 2024. Banff is testing a new way to respond to visitor pressure by encouraging all visitors to make responsible travel choices. Joanna Luna has more.
1: Banff and Lake Louise Tourism has launched a first-of-its-kind pilot project encouraging everyone to carpool or take public transportation to Banff and Lake Louise. Christy Pashby is the Director of Public Affairs for Banff and Lake Louise Tourism.
2: So we're working on a new initiative that's called Park Mode, and it's trying to build a culture of stewardship in Banff and Lake Louise and encourage people to make right, responsible, and positive decisions when they're visiting the park so that they can get more out of their experience and co-create with us a culture of stewardship. This was a pop-up on Saturday morning, and so we were there from 9:30 until just after 11, when the parking lot was actually full in Banff on a Saturday by 11. And so we're going to do it a couple more times during the summer. Right now we're testing and trialing it, and there's an element of surprise this year about the days that we're going to be there doing it. So we'll be doing it once or twice more this summer, and then we'll see how it goes, and we're looking to expand the program moving forward after the summer.
1: In Banff, I'm Joanna Luna.
0: And food lovers in the Edmonton area can grab their forks and spoons and get set for the Taste of Edmonton. Daniel Barker Trombley has the preview.
3: Taste of Edmonton is set to return to Churchill Square from July 16th to 26th, bringing together some of the city's favorite restaurants, food trucks, and culinary vendors. The 11-day festival will offer visitors the chance to sample a wide variety of local flavors while enjoying live entertainment and activities in the heart of downtown Edmonton. Donovan Vinault, Executive Director of Taste of Edmonton, says ticket prices will remain unchanged from previous years, while festival goers can look forward to new restaurant additions and nearly 300 menu items offering something for every palate.
4: With Taste of Edmonton 2026, we're so happy to say again, I'll kick off this way, that we have not increased our ticket pricing since 2018. So that is first and foremost. This year, we're introducing 12 new restaurant partners, which we're so thrilled that we've got 12 new exciting restaurants to come in for our overall lineup of Taste of Edmonton. With that being said, we've got 238 menu items, 98 are brand new. So we've got something for every palate.
3: In Edmonton, I'm Daniel Barker Trombley.
0: In sports, Major League Baseball action. Jays open a series in Boston this afternoon. The first pitch at 4:45. And CFL action. The Elks and Stamps back in action this week. Elks home to the Alouettes on Saturday. Game time is 2. The Riders in Calgary Saturday. Start time is 5. That's a look at news and sports. To find more stories from across our province, visit our websites at cfweradio.ca. And CJWE.ca. Weather's next.
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7: Indigenous country. Out of Obima, we have 2007's favorite son, Shane Yellowbird. That's the year his 06 hit pickup truck landed him the Chevy Truck's Rising Star Award. His debut album also landed him the 08 Juno nomination for Country Recording of the Year.
0: 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For Chippenwood, Buffalo, cloudy this morning, clearing through the afternoon, windy, and high of 18. Fort McMurray, some rain, maybe an afternoon thundershower, and high of 19. Grand Prairie and Horse Lake First Nation, rain this morning, risk of a thundershower as well, windy, and high of 19. Edmonton, Ladue County, some fog patches this morning, then cloudy. Might get some rain this morning, risk of an afternoon thundershower, windy, and high of 18. Calgary, Satina, and Siksika Nation, some sun and cloud this morning, clouding over through the afternoon. Periods of rain, maybe an afternoon thundershower, and windy, high near 20. Slave Lake, some fog patches this morning, and some rain as well, starting through the afternoon. Risk of a thundershower, and windy, high near 16. Lethbridge, Pequannie Nation, cloudy, some rain starting this afternoon. Risk of an afternoon thundershower, windy and high of 26. Medicine Hat, cloudy, some rain starting this afternoon. Risk of a thundershower as well, windy and high of 25. Lac La Biche, Coal Lake and Bonneville, some showers ending this morning, then cloudy. And some rain through the afternoon. Risk of a thundershower, 10 to 20 millimeters, windy and high of 17. Red Deer County, some fog patches this morning, then cloudy. Some rain starting this morning and through the afternoon. Risk of a thundershower and gusty winds, high 16. Peace River, some fog patches this morning, then cloudy and some rain on the way. Risk of an afternoon thundershower, windy and high of 19. And an eye level, some rain. Risk of a thundershower and high of 19.
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His name is Sully Burrows. It's called Waiting. And it's Tuesday morning with Sean, 6:15. Welcome to the show. Oh. I'm seeing sunshine. It's not going to last. This is the Windspeaker Radio Network. I win.

0: Star, come crying to me on the Wind Speaker Radio Network. You'll find us in Calgary. Hello, Calgary at 88.1, Edmonton at 98.5. Good morning, Edmonton. And hello, Alberta. Welcome to your Tuesday. It's Sean in the Morning at 6:24. Yeah, I am seeing a little sunshine, some blue sky, but if you caught the 6 a.m. news, yeah, weather's going to take a turn. We're back into the wet stuff. Yeah, so umbrella handy. Probably a good idea today. And, of course, you'll want to be prepared for whatever celebrations there are today. Let us find out what they are. Good morning, Kareen.
1: Hey, good morning, Sean.
0: Happy Tuesday. Oh, my gosh, it's request show day.
1: It is.
0: Oh, boy.
1: Are you ready?
0: I better get myself caffeinated. I should probably do some lunges, squats, and other types of things. Tends to get a little crazy on Tuesdays and Thursdays. And it's June 16th. What are we celebrating today?
1: Oh, what about food? Fresh veggies.
0: When was the last time you ate a fresh veggie? Be honest.
1: Yesterday.
0: Oh, did you really?
1: Oh, I love fresh vegetables.
0: So how did you have this veggie and what was it? What did you have?
1: Cucumber. I cut them all up. I diced it all up and I put red onion in it and then I sprinkle it with dill.
0: Oh my
1: gosh. With a little bit of like a ranch dressing kind of, or mayo even, a little tiny bit of mayo. And let me tell you how delicious that is.
0: I had a slice of tomato.
1: Oh, a tomato.
0: On a burger. Does that count?
1: Oh, wow. Yum. Hey, why not? It was fresh.
0: There we go. Well, it was as fresh as it can get anyway.
1: That's right.
0: There we go. I'm good for the week now. That's good.
1: You're good.
0: No scurvy for me.
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Sean at 6:33. 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

0: Shawnee Kish, Tequila Knows Me, on the Windspeaker Radio Network, in Fort Chip at 89.9, 88.7 Red Deer, and it's Sean in the morning. Welcome to your Tuesday, 6:38. I don't want to cause you any kind of anxiety, but Father's Day is this coming weekend. I believe it's on Sunday. I should know that. I'm a dad. I should probably know. Expect maybe a phone call. Maybe a lunch. Maybe a breakfast. Maybe a something. Kids, are you listening? Mm-hmm. Could your dad maybe use a new fishing rod? Maybe a night out? Maybe both? We're giving you a chance to win some fantastic prizes. What you got to do is go to our websites at cfweradio.ca or cjwe.ca. Just nominate them. Simple as that. And depending on which website you go to, prizes are a little different. 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So there you go. Nominate Dad for Father's Day. And then you say, hey, look what I bought you. All this stuff. It'll be our little secret. Good luck. So there you go. Now, if you're planning on maybe sneaking away this weekend with Dad to celebrate Father's Day, and you're thinking, you know what, Banff Lake Louise, well, they've got a new pilot project called Park Mode. Joanna Luna had a chance to chat with Christy Pashby. She's the Director of Public Affairs for Banff and Lake Louise Tourism, to get you all the details.
1: So we're working on a new initiative that's called Park Mode, and it's trying to build a culture of stewardship in Banff and Lake Louise and encourage people to make right, responsible, and positive decisions when they're visiting the park so that they can get more out of their experience and co-create with us a culture of stewardship.
2: And tell us a little more, how long is this pilot project going to happen until?
1: This was a pop-up on Saturday morning, and so we were there from 9:30 until just after 11, when the parking lot was actually full in Banff on a Saturday by 11. And so we're going to do it a couple more times during the summer. Right now, we're testing and trialing it, and there's an element of surprise this year about the days that we're going to be there doing it. So we'll be doing it once or twice more this summer, and then we'll see how it goes, and we're looking to expand the program moving forward after the summer.
2: So why is it so important to carpool instead of obviously driving your own vehicle there?
1: Yeah, Banff has limited parking. We have a lot of visitors coming here, especially for the day, and there isn't a lot of places for them to park their cars. Until we have a more robust transportation network, including direct transportation from the city of Calgary and the city of Edmonton, a lot of people are coming in cars, and there's just not enough room for all of them. And so when people make a conscious choice to carpool, that's one less car, maybe two less cars on the road, and more parking spots in Banff. And really, it's a way better visitor experience for them. Instead of spending their whole time driving around looking for parking, everybody will find parking much easier if we can help develop a culture of carpooling.
2: And for the latest on this project, on this initiative, where can our listeners connect with you more?
1: Yeah, you can watch out on parkmode.ca and follow Banff Lake Louise Tourism on all of our channels, and we have lots more exciting things to come this summer.
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0: Speaker Radio Network in Fort McMurray, 94.5, 103.5 in Lethbridge. It's Tuesday. Welcome to the show, 6:51, and I'm already seeing requests on the text line. We're 2 hours away from the request show. Love it, I love it, I love it. Appreciate the text. 866-909-7771 is my number. If you come across anything, something on your mind, it's all good. There you go. Now let's talk weather. I'm seeing a little sunshine, but yeah, that full forecast is coming up during the news at 7. And, well, showers, thunder showers for most of us today. Could be interesting. 13 in Edmonton, Calgary, Satina, Siksika Nation, Fort Mac and Wood Buffalo, up to 15 in Lethbridge, Medicine Hat, Pawnee Nation. It's 12 in Lloyd, Cold Lake, Lac La Biche, and Bonneville, Red Deer, GP, and Horse Lake First Nation. Peace River's at 11, and in Slate Lake, it is 13. Good morning.
1: Happy Tuesday, my friend.
0: Hello.
1: What?
0: Why do mosquitoes get you where you can't reach?
1: Oh, I'm going to have to say...
0: Why?
1: Like, your back.
0: Back, over the shoulder. I can't reach back there.
1: No, and you feel like rubbing yourself up against a tree like a bear would.
0: Well, I think I'm going to lay on the floor and rub on the carpet or something.
1: Doing like the worm.
0: They are hungry and huge right now. They're massive.
1: They're awful.
0: Oh, gosh, we were in the yard for a couple of minutes, and oh my, I'm covered.
1: I used to have a friend that I work with, and she was from Winnipeg, Manitoba. And she said, you know, Julie, we have mosquitoes in Winnipeg that could literally pick you up and fly off with you. She literally said that to me as a joke.
0: What use do they have? Do they have any kind of use?
1: No.
0: No, see, this is what I'm talking about.
1: Although they need our blood.
0: Yeah, I suppose they do.
1: They're young. They need our blood to have their young.
0: After all that, I had one in the bedroom yesterday. I smacked it on my leg and I felt bad.
1: No, you didn't.
0: No, I felt fine. I'm rotten. Thank
1: I hate when they buzz around my ear for like 5 minutes.
0: Trying to go to sleep.
1: And then I just get up, I turn the light on, and I don't go to sleep until I kill it.
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0: Good morning. I'm Sean Burke with Liggett News and Sports on the Windspeaker Radio Network. Gas prices in Alberta sliding a little after reports of a possible breakthrough between the U.S. and Iran and the reopening of the Strait of Hormuz. Calgary drivers seeing stations as low as $1.44 on Monday. More relief is expected in the coming weeks when the province suspends its 13 cents per liter fuel tax. But analysts are warning the dip may not last. Mount Royal University's Dwayne Bratt says prices could rebound quickly if the geopolitical process turns out to be a mirage. Economists also pointing to tight global oil inventories, which could slow any long-term price drop. Meanwhile, Premier Daniel Smith says uncertainty in government policy is making it difficult to find proponents for a new pipeline project, even as the province says a Fortune 500 company is in talks to fund it. Wetaskiwin RCMP are asking for the public's help as they investigate a fire that destroyed the nearly 80-year-old Wetaskiwin Memorial Arts Centre earlier this month. Mounties were called the evening of June 6th after black smoke was seen pouring from the building. Fire crews worked through the night, finally knocking down flames late the next morning, though they had to return several times as the fire rekindled. Investigators are looking for anyone with video from 50th Street between 51st and 52nd Avenue between 6:30 and 6:45 p.m. on June 6th. Tips can be directed to Wetaskiwin RCMP or Crime Stoppers. The Arts Center had long served as a community hub and was being renovated into a daycare and an event space after being sold in 2024. Banff is testing a new way to respond to visitor pressure by encouraging all visitors to make responsible travel choices. Joanna Luna has more.
1: Banff and Lake Louise Tourism has launched a first-of-its-kind pilot project encouraging everyone to carpool or take public transportation to Banff and Lake Louise. Christy Pashby is the Director of Public Affairs for Banff and Lake Louise Tourism.
2: So we're working on a new initiative that's called Park Mode, and it's trying to build a culture of stewardship in Banff and Lake Louise and encourage people to make right, responsible, and positive decisions when they're visiting the park so that they can get more out of their experience and co-create with us a culture of stewardship. This was a pop-up on Saturday morning, and so we were there from 9:30 until just after 11, when the parking lot was actually full in Banff on a Saturday by 11. And so we're going to do it a couple more times during the summer. Right now we're testing and trialing it, and there's an element of surprise this year about the days that we're going to be there doing it. So we'll be doing it once or twice more this summer, and then we'll see how it goes, and we're looking to expand the program moving forward after the summer.
1: In Banff, I'm Joanna Luna.
0: And food lovers in the Edmonton area can grab their forks and spoons and get set for the Taste of Edmonton. Daniel Barker Trombley has the preview.
3: Taste of Edmonton is set to return to Churchill Square from July 16th to 26th, bringing together some of the city's favorite restaurants, food trucks, and culinary vendors. The 11-day festival will offer visitors the chance to sample a wide variety of local flavors while enjoying live entertainment and activities in the heart of downtown Edmonton. Donovan Vineau, Executive Director of Taste of Edmonton, says ticket prices will remain unchanged from previous years, while festival goers can look forward to new restaurant additions and nearly 300 menu items offering something for every palate.
4: With Taste of Edmonton 2026, we're so happy to say again, I'll kick off this way, that we have not increased our ticket pricing since 2018. So that is first and foremost. This year, we're introducing 12 new restaurant partners, which we're so thrilled that we've got 12 new exciting restaurants to come in for our overall lineup of Taste of Edmonton. With that being said, we've got 238 menu items, 98 are brand new, so we've got something for every palate.
3: In Edmonton, I'm Daniel Barker Trombley.
0: In sports, Major League Baseball action. Jays open a series in Boston this afternoon, the first pitch at 4:45. And CFL action, the Elks and Stamps back in action this week. Elks home to the Alouettes on Saturday. Game time is 2. The Riders in Calgary Saturday. Start time is 5. That's a look at news and sports. To find more stories from across our province, visit our websites at cfweradio.ca. And CJWE.ca. Weather's next.
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0: Main Speaker Radio Network weather brought to you by Air North, the Yukon's airline. For Chippenwood, Buffalo, cloudy this morning, clearing through the afternoon, windy, and high of 18. Fort McMurray, some rain, maybe an afternoon thundershower, and high of 19. Grand Prairie and Horse Lake First Nation, rain this morning, risk of a thundershower as well, windy, and high of 19. Edmonton, Ladue County, some fog patches this morning, then cloudy. Might get some rain this morning, risk of an afternoon thundershower, windy, and high of 18. Calgary, Satina, and Siksika Nation, some sun and cloud this morning, clouding over through the afternoon. Periods of rain, maybe an afternoon thundershower, and windy, high near 20. Slave Lake, some fog patches this morning, and some rain as well, starting through the afternoon. Risk of a thundershower, and windy, high near 16. Lethbridge, Pequannie Nation, cloudy, some rain starting this afternoon. Risk of an afternoon thundershower, windy, and high of 26. Medicine Hat, cloudy, some rain starting this afternoon. Risk of a thundershower as well, windy, and high of 25. Lac La Biche, Coal Lake, and Bonnyville, some showers ending this morning, then cloudy, and some rain through the afternoon. Risk of a thundershower, 10 to 20 millimeters, windy, and high of 17. Red Deer County, some fog patches this morning, then cloudy. Some rain starting this morning and through the afternoon. Risk of a thundershower and gusty winds, high 16. Peace River, some fog patches this morning, then cloudy and some rain on the way. Risk of an afternoon thundershower, windy and high of 19. And an eye level, some rain. Risk of a thundershower and high of 19.
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Honky Tonk Song, and it's Sean in the morning. Hello, 7:14, and welcome to your Tuesday. All right, did you need to maybe hear a Honky Tonk Song? I think I said words there. Your chance to win a request coming up in a few minutes. Guess the song's on the way. It's summer songs all week. Clint Black's summer song is this morning's tune we've got to figure out. So easy. Stick around here. We'll do it in a few minutes. This is Thomas Rhett, and this is the Windspeaker Radio Network.

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Lionel Cartwright, My Heart Is Set On You on the Windspeaker Radio Network. 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Your chance to win a request in just a moment with Guess the Song, Summer Song from Clint Black at 7:20 Tuesday morning with Sean. Just keep slapping my legs and trying to scratch that one mosquito bite that I got way back on my shoulder blade. I can't bend back there, but they're all over my legs. My gosh, they're hungry. You're out doing some yard work again yesterday. My wife is absolutely obsessed with the grass. It's become her mission to have our back lawn and our front lawn looking as fantastic as it could possibly look. And I'm loving watching it because she's so excited about it. But last night, she's like, oh, more rain coming. There's a couple of spots that she's been kind of, I'm not sure I'm going to do those particular spots. Well, last night, she dug them up, got some fresh soil down, a bunch of seed. Incredibly excited. And then you look at the forecast, you're like, okay, yeah, we're going to have some grass growing. But we're also going to have muddy paws all over the house because as soon as the dogs go outside, they bring it all back inside. It's just one nonstop endless cycle of fun at the Berkey House. It's 14 this morning in Edmonton, Calgary, Satina and Siksika Nation, Fort MacWood, Buffalo 13, 16 in Lethbridge, Medicine at Pecani Nation. Everywhere else, it's 13. Lloyd, Coal Lake, Lac La Biche and Bonneville, Red Deer, GP, Horse Lake, First Nation, Peace River and Slave Lake. So there you go. Now, let's give you a chance to win a request. Summer songs all this week, regardless of the rain. It's still coming. It's going to happen. So I need the title of this Clint Black summer song for your chance to win a request.

0: If you want to hear a tune and you know the name of that summer song from Clint Black, my number is 866-909-7771. Good luck.
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3: Okay, Nitaliko Agisasuyaki. Hello, my name is Alana Many Bears, and I just said in Blackfoot, my Blackfoot name, and hello, okay, means hello. I work with the Aboriginal Friendship Center of Calgary as a cultural coordinator.
4: Alana, tell us, you're making such an impact in the community.
3: For myself, as a cultural coordinator, having the vast knowledge of our culture, sharing our knowledge, and also providing smudge and a lot of one-on-one sessions with, you know, with a lot of our elders or Indigenous population. And so it's a lot of the urban Indigenous community we have in Calgary is providing these cultural teachings, these traditional arts, and, you know, just providing all that for a lot of our Indigenous population in Calgary.
4: So it's National Indigenous History Month. What does it mean to you celebrating your heritage and sharing it with non-Indigenous people?
3: A lot of our non-Indigenous people, just letting them know about our history, our rich cultural knowledge and arts, providing that, you know, it opens up who we are as First Nations, and, you know, just letting them know, you know, the importance, the significance of our culture. And with that, sharing it, you know, I love sharing a lot of our culture, especially with land-based teachings, our language, and a lot of that refers through storytelling by your ancestors.

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Cold Lake 96.7, 88.7 in Red Deer. Great song of the day on the way in just a few minutes. And let's see, it's June 16th. If you know someone celebrating a birthday or anniversary, text me all the details, 866-909-7771. And it's Tuesday with Sean. Oh, just got a text. Love Trick Pony, thank you. You're very welcome. It was just for you. Just for you. It's Sean. It's Tuesday, 7:39. Want to talk about kids. Saw a question online yesterday, and I thought, you know what? That's a great question. I'm going to pose that to my audience. Things you can never have enough of when you have kids. Now, I have two daughters. They're 20 and 23. But when they were kids, it was hair elastics. That was a big one. Both had long hair. So hair elastics, snacks, water bottles, each their own.

0: But I want you to answer that question. Things you can never have enough of when you have kids. Maybe Band-Aids. Band-Aids is a good one. Reg says food, patience, Band-Aids, popsicles, and drinks. Unrestricted time, says Maureen. Another good one. Batteries. Yes. Oh, my gosh. So many things you buy. Here you go. Did you get batteries for? No. No. Snacks, love, and sleep, says Alice. The list goes on and on and on, and we're going to add to it at 866-909-7771. Things you can never have enough of when you have kids.
1: A lot of patience. A lot of patience.
0: Growing up, I can't tell you how many times we heard from the front seat, don't make me come back there.
1: Oh, right? I've actually heard that and said it.
0: Yeah. Don't make me pull this car over because things will get crazy on the side of the road and I don't care.
1: Yeah.
0: Yeah, that's been said to me as well.
1: Mine was with the kids, I'd count to three. I'd say one, two, and I'd say, don't make me get to three. You don't want me to get to three. And you know, as older, when they got older, what was going to happen at three? I said, I don't know what's going to happen.
0: They finally quizzed you on it. You had no idea.
1: Nobody wanted to know. And I had no backup plan. Just at two, that was it. Cut off.
0: Yeah, I was all talk. I was all talk. They knew it too.
1: Yeah, right?
0: They're like, Dad's a mush. He's not going to do anything.
1: No counting, no punishments. Do what you want, kid.
0: Yeah, go. There's stuff in my wallet. Go ahead. Go to the store. You'll be fine.
1: There you go. Give or don't it.
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0: Tuesday morning with Sean at 7:44, taking you back to 1977. Number one on the UK singles charts on this day, Lucille by Kenny Rogers. His first of two UK number ones. So we're going to play that in just a minute. First off, I found a great story from Kenny. Let's take you back to when he was 14 years old. And he's at some sort of singing competition. It's a contest of some kind. And Eddie Arnold, the legend, is the one introducing him.
12: One of my favorite stories is I was receiving an award here in town. And when I was 14, I sang at a talent show and Eddie Arnold was there. And I won the talent show and I won a quart of vanilla ice cream. That tells you how big deal.
0: Wow.
12: But he was the host. So when I got this award, they asked if he would introduce me. And he got up and he said, you know, I like this guy. He's done a lot for country music, and I think he deserves a lot of credit. He's running, I mean, just going on for like 5 minutes. And then at the last, he says, but for the life of me, I can't remember his name. I wanted to use that to open my show. What a great opener, having Eddie Arnold say, but for the life.

0: Scotty McCreary. It's called The Fall of Summer on the Windspeaker Radio Network. In Peace River at 91.7, 106.3 in Medicine Hats. It's Tuesday with Sean, 7:53. Hello and good morning. Stick around. We'll get to your birthday and anniversary show notes. And the request show is coming up at 9. I'm seeing some on the text line and also some comments regarding this morning's question. Things you can never have enough of when you've got kids. Good morning, Sean. Number one, you can't have enough laundry soap and time to do laundry. She says, I knew a family with several kids. They had two dryers because it took longer than washing. I can't imagine. Oh, I hate laundry. Purposely did it rather poorly at the beginning of our lovely relationship with Nicole and I, and I don't have to touch it much. So, things you need to have, not enough of. I can't even get the question right. Things you can never have enough of when you have kids.
1: Ideas.
0: For things to do.
1: Things to do, because I request, or I say something, or I said something, because mine are bigger now.
0: Yeah.
1: And then they would come in and say, well, such and such is not playing nice. What else can we do? Or such and such is too young for this game. We don't want to play with that one. Oh, drives you nuts.
0: Yeah, keeping them busy, especially during the summer. Like, it was so much easier when you and I were kids because we'd just walk out the door and there was plenty to do out there.
1: Exactly. Friends were waiting.
0: Oh, yeah. 9 o'clock. I'd be out the door and wouldn't be home until 5. And so as long as I was home for dinner, Mom and Dad had no idea what was going on.
1: No, that's right. We didn't have cell phones, nothing.
0: And I was miles away from the house. I mean, miles away from the house.
1: Yeah, we were too. Well, closer to supper time, we went closer to home, and then even one of the moms would say supper time, and then we all went home.
0: And if you didn't,
1: and then you look like, oh, their supper is done, can I go back outside? Yep, you can go back outside, come back when the street lights go on.
0: And if you showed up late and that plate was just sitting at the table with nobody else's plate at the table, oh boy,
1: that's right.
0: You knew it was going to be a long night.
1: Yes, for sure, a little bit early.
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4: 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Ze wasagetsats. 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Ze wasagetsats. That is not strong. Ze wasagesinchats. That is not strong. 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

0: Good morning. I'm Sean Burke with Look at News and Sports on the Windspeaker Radio Network. Gas prices in Alberta sliding a little after reports of a possible breakthrough between the U.S. and Iran and the reopening of the Strait of Hormuz. Calgary drivers seeing stations as low as $1.44 on Monday. More relief is expected in the coming weeks when the province suspends its 13 cents per liter fuel tax. But analysts are warning the dip may not last. Mount Royal University's Dwayne Bratt says prices could rebound quickly if the geopolitical process turns out to be a mirage. Economists also pointing to tight global oil inventories, which could slow any long-term price drop. Meanwhile, Premier Daniel Smith says uncertainty in government policy is making it difficult to find proponents for a new pipeline project, even as the province says a Fortune 500 company is in talks to fund it. Wetaskiwin RCMP are asking for the public's help as they investigate a fire that destroyed the nearly 80-year-old Wetaskiwin Memorial Arts Center earlier this month. Mounties were called the evening of June 6th after black smoke was seen pouring from the building. Fire crews worked through the nights, finally knocking down flames late the next morning, though they had to return several times as the fire rekindled. Investigators are looking for anyone with video from 50th Street between 51st and 52nd Avenue between 6:30 and 6:45 p.m. on June 6th. Tips can be directed to Wetaskiwin RCMP or Crime Stoppers. The Arts Center had long served as a community hub and was being renovated into a daycare and an event space after being sold in 2024. Banff is testing a new way to respond to visitor pressure by encouraging all visitors to make responsible travel choices. Joanna Luna has more.
1: Banff and Lake Louise Tourism has launched a first-of-its-kind pilot project encouraging everyone to carpool or take public transportation to Banff and Lake Louise. Christy Pashby is the Director of Public Affairs for Banff and Lake Louise Tourism.
2: So we're working on a new initiative that's called Park Mode, and it's trying to build a culture of stewardship in Banff and Lake Louise and encourage people to make right, responsible, and positive decisions when they're visiting the park so that they can get more out of their experience and co-create with us a culture of stewardship. This was a pop-up on Saturday morning, and so we were there from 9:30 until just after 11, when the parking lot was actually full in Banff on a Saturday by 11. And so we're going to do it a couple more times during the summer. Right now we're testing and trialing it, and there's an element of surprise this year about the days that we're going to be there doing it. So we'll be doing it once or twice more this summer, and then we'll see how it goes, and we're looking to expand the program moving forward after the summer.
1: In Banff, I'm Joanna Luna.
0: And food lovers in the Edmonton area can grab their forks and spoons and get set for the Taste of Edmonton. Daniel Barker Trombley has the preview.
3: Taste of Edmonton is set to return to Churchill Square from July 16th to 26th, bringing together some of the city's favorite restaurants, food trucks, and culinary vendors. The 11-day festival will offer visitors the chance to sample a wide variety of local flavors while enjoying live entertainment and activities in the heart of downtown Edmonton. Donovan Vineau, Executive Director of Taste of Edmonton, says ticket prices will remain unchanged from previous years, while festival goers can look forward to new restaurant additions and nearly 300 menu items offering something for every palate.
4: With Taste of Edmonton 2026, we're so happy to say again, I'll kick off this way, that we have not increased our ticket pricing since 2018. So that is first and foremost. This year, we're introducing 12 new restaurant partners, which we're so thrilled that we've got 12 new exciting restaurants to come in for our overall lineup of Taste of Edmonton. With that being said, we've got 238 menu items, 98 are brand new. So we've got something for every palate.
3: In Edmonton, I'm Daniel Barker Trombley.
0: In sports, Major League Baseball action. Jays open a series in Boston this afternoon. The first pitch at 4:45. And CFL action. The Elks and Stamps back in action this week. Elks home to the Alouettes on Saturday. Game time is 2. The Riders in Calgary Saturday. Start time is 5. That's a look at news and sports. To find more stories from across our province, visit our websites at cfweradio.ca and cjwe.ca. Weather's next.
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7: Indigenous country. She's made 18 albums, holds 13 honorary doctorates, and launched 5 anthologies. An officer and companion of the Order of Canada is a Canadian Music Hall of Fame inductee.
0: Wind Speaker, Radio Network weather, brought to you by Air North, the Yukon's airline. For Chippenwood, Buffalo, cloudy this morning, clearing through the afternoon, windy, and high of 18. Fort McMurray, some rain, maybe an afternoon thundershower, and high of 19. Grand Prairie and Horse Lake First Nation, rain this morning, risk of a thundershower as well, windy, and high of 19. Edmonton, Ladue County, some fog patches this morning, then cloudy. Might get some rain this morning, risk of an afternoon thundershower. Windy and high of 18. Calgary, Satina and Siksika Nation, some sun and cloud this morning, clouding over through the afternoon. Periods of rain, maybe an afternoon thundershower, and windy, high near 20. Slave Lake, some fog patches this morning, and some rain as well, starting through the afternoon. Risk of a thundershower, and windy, high near 16. Lethbridge, Pekani Nation, cloudy, some rain starting this afternoon. Risk of an afternoon thundershower, windy and high of 26. Medicine Hat, cloudy, some rain starting this afternoon. Risk of a thundershower as well, windy and high of 25. Lac La Biche, Coal Lake and Bonnyville, some showers ending this morning, then cloudy. And some rain through the afternoon. Risk of a thundershower, 10 to 20 millimeters, windy and high of 17. Red Deer County, some fog patches this morning, then cloudy. Some rain starting this morning and through the afternoon. Risk of a thundershower and gusty winds, high 16. Peace River, some fog patches this morning, then cloudy, and some rain on the way. Risk of an afternoon thundershower, windy and high of 19. And an eye level, some rain, risk of a thundershower, and high of 19.
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0: It's the James Barker Band, and it's Sean in the Morning. Welcome to your Tuesday. It's 8:14, talking this morning about things you can never have enough of when you've got kids, whether it be road tripping around the house. Go ahead.
1: For me, it was socks.
0: Yes.
1: Shoes. But my kids' biggest thing when they were smaller was we lived out on a farm. We didn't have cable. We didn't have satellite. So it was VHS movies or DVDs.
0: Yeah.
1: And I bet you we had over 300 of them so that they could watch something different all the time. We didn't have anything for them to watch. I mean, we had peasant vision back then. So there was a lot of, you know, Barney. And
0: oh, yeah. We had SpongeBob. We had, Barney. What were the ones that were, there was like a yellow, a blue, a red one?
1: Teletubbies.
0: Teletubbies, yes.
1: Yeah. We had all of those Blue's Clues, you know, that kind of stuff. And every time a new movie came out, we went and got it.
0: Yeah, back in the day, I think we had Channel 2, 5, and 11. And I think 11 was French.
1: Yeah.
0: Kids were watching the hockey game in French tonight.
1: Yeah.

0: 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In Medicine Hat at 106.3, 96.7 in Coal Lake. Honky Tonkin's what I do best, maybe once upon a time. Now it's, you know, dinner at 4:35-ish, tucking myself into bed about 7:45, and hopefully sleeping by 9. I enjoy it. It's 8:25, it's Tuesday with Sean. Starting to warm up a little bit, but as I take a look at the current conditions across the province, it looks like showers and or thunder showers are on the way for all of us. 15 now in Edmonton, Calgary, Satina, Siskanation at 16, up to 13 in Fort Macwood, Buffalo, 18. Lethbridge, Medicine Hat, Pawnee Nation. Lloyd's at 15, so is Red Deer. 13 in Coal Lake, Lac La Biche and Bonneville. And in GP, Horse Lake First Nation and Peace River and Slave Lake. It's up to 14.
1: 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Candles on a cake that's just delicious. It's all for you today, cause it's birthday time.
0: It's Tuesday, June 16th. Here we go with your birthday and anniversary shout-outs. Kathy Runnels, Kathy, happy birthday. Also, Dana Landry and Nancy Arlinghouse. Happy birthday, ladies. Have a wonderful birthday. On the list of celeb, you know those black cars. They look better in the shade. I automatically think of, I think it was called the, oh, I can't remember the ride, but it goes backwards. Polar Express at K-Days. That song seemed to be playing all the time. Eddie Cibrian. Married to Leanne Rimes, 53. Lori Metcalf, she was on Roseanne back in the day, 71. And lefty Phil Mickelson, the golfer, 56. And that is it. If you're celebrating today, wish you nothing but the best. Have a wonderful day. And when you know someone's celebrating, let me know so I can announce it on the radio at cfweradio.ca and cjwe.ca.
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0: The National Indigenous Family Day and Powwow is happening June 21st. It's happening at NMAX Park at the Elbow River Camp at the Calgary Stampede Grounds. The site will open at 10:30. Grand entry at noon, closing ceremonies at 5:30, and the site will close at 6. And the Blood Tribe Early Learning and Child Care Center is having a youth powwow. It's coming up at Red Crow Park in Standoff, June 24th, noon until 5. Vendors are being welcomed. If you'd like some more details, contact Melina at 403-737-2006. And for more info on these and other events, check out the concert and events link at cjwe.ca.
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9: What's with the name? The Oak Ridge Boys have been around since rocks were soft. Formed in 1943, they went by Wally Fowler and the Georgia Clodhoppers. Before becoming country music legends, the boys were primarily a gospel quartet and were asked to entertain the restricted staff and families of a nuclear research plant during the Second World War, located in Oak Ridge, Tennessee. They played there so much, they started to go by the Oak Ridge Quartet. Their producer, Bud Prager, suggested a change, the Oak Ridge Boys.
10: Now you know.
9: One-hit wonders. If your third album isn't even released, you might be a one-hit wonder. That's just what happened to Ricochet. Self-titled debut topped the charts with a single Billboard describes as an infectious up-tempo romp called Daddy's Money.
11: She's got her daddy's money.
9: The album certified gold in the U.S. and produced three top 10 singles, but only Daddy's Money made it to number one. Their second album was poorly received, and their third album, well, it produced a couple singles, but never hit the shelves.
10: Now you know.
9: One-hit wonders. What's got three albums, 10 singles, and one hit? If you guessed James Otto, you'd be right. Just Got Started Lovin' You, the result of a collaboration with Jim Femino and D. Vincent Williams. The single dropped in 2007, reached the number one spot, and was certified gold. It's not everyone's mug of beer, though. KJ Coyne of Country Universe gives the jam a B grade, saying it's a smooth but not sappy romantic ballad that isn't reinventing the wheel. For the record, Coyne probably never landed the certified gold hit, so...
10: Now you know.
9: The Big Albums. In 1997, Shania Twain gave us her third studio album, Come On Over, and opened a new chapter in country music. 11 of the 16 tracks charted in the U.S., certifying Double Diamond in 1999. Chock filled with hits like Man, I Feel Like a Woman, Honey, I'm Home, Don't Be Stupid, and That Don't Impress Me Much, Come On Over remains the best-selling country music album ever released and is the top-selling studio album ever released by a female artist of any genre.
10: Now you know.
9: Joe Selt's 1967 jam, Rose Garden, was recorded twice before Lynn Anderson laid it down in 1970, and that damn near never happened. When Anderson brought Rose Garden to the studio, her producer and husband, Glenn Sutton, said lines like,
12: I could promise you things like big diamond rings.
9: Just ain't something a woman would sing. Anderson kept bringing it, and it's a good thing she did. Rose Garden topped more than 10 charts in 1970, and Anderson never reached that high again.
10: Now you know.
9: What's with the name? The Reklaws are siblings Jenna and Stuart Walker. You may know them from the 106th Grey Cup theme Long Live the Night or their smash hit Roots, which became the soundtrack to the TSN World Juniors. Now, do you think they would have broken through if they were called Bro-Sis? What about sibling rivalry or just the Walkers? Thankfully, their mom didn't like any of that and suggested they spell their name backwards. There you have it, the Reklaws. Now you know.
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Jamie Warren, it's My Kind of Pretty, and it's Tuesday with Sean. 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A

0: 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Request show's coming up. Hey, if there's a tune you want to hear, give it some thought. Start thinking about it. Get those phone lines and text lines and all that. We'll get it open shortly. Talking this morning about things you can never have enough of when you've got kids, socks, Band-Aids, snacks, hair elastics, water bottles, some of the comments. I'm Gen X, says Cindy, so they were on their own 80% of the time. The only thing I needed a lot of was towels and laundry soap to wash the towels. Yep. Things you can never have enough of when you have kids, Ray says cash. Yep. I hear you, Ray. All right, go ahead.
1: I was doing the single father thing for a long time, but the one thing that my kid just could not get enough of was those plastic balls at Walmart, those big plastic balls. Every single time we walked in there, there's a huge plastic ball.
0: I know which one you're talking about. The big, yeah, it's kind of all roped off, and the balls are just jammed in from the top, and you grab one from the front.
1: 100%.
0: Yeah, yeah, yeah.
1: 100%. And he could not. Come on. He's what I gotta have one more. And I'm like, you have 10? Like, how many of these do you need? Like, he couldn't stop.
0: He's working on a ball pit.
1: But it's true. He wanted, but these things were huge. Like, they were bigger than he was. Like, I was just like, when is this kid going to, like, okay, that's enough. Like, I don't need any more of these. Nope.
0: And trips to Walmart can go sideways in a hurry. You can have a kid just laying on the aisle floor, bawling and screaming, I want them all.
1: It's true. He never got there.
0: Yeah,
1: I never had that kid
0: either.
1: He did do that when we were at West Edmonton Mall. Galaxy Land or whatever it's called.
0: Yeah.
1: I was like, okay, we got to go in like half an hour. Well, he doesn't know what a half an hour means. Next thing I know, it's like, okay, we got to go now. And he just, no, I want to stay. And I'm like, no. And it's this frantic. The amount of pain and anguish that he expressed.
0: Oh, it's crazy. And all you can do is look around to see who's looking at you.
1: In the end, I was like, I think people are going to think I'm, you know, torturing this kid as I walk out with him in the fireman's carry on my shoulder.
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Michelle Wright's New Kind of Love, and it's Tuesday with Sean getting set for the request show. If it's a tune you want to hear, stand by. 866-909-7771 is my number. You can also get a hold of me through the websites. If I go missing, it's Tim and the Glory Boys on the Wind Speaker Radio Network.

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0: to 1971. It's Lynn Anderson's Rose Garden. That's for Tim from Corrine, and it's Sean, and this is the Windspeaker Radio Network. Here we go. 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Click on the little menu thing. It'll say request a song or something. And you just start scrolling. Now, Brenda, your lovely daughter, is graduating today. And you wanted to hear a song.
1: Oh, it's the one by Trace Atkins.
0: Trace Atkins. This ain't no thinking thing.
1: No. Miss This. What's that one
0: called? Gonna miss this.
1: Yeah, that one. Yeah, my daughter's gonna walk across the Windspear stage this morning.
0: Well, congratulations.
1: Thank you.
0: So she gets some sort of diploma, or?
1: She is getting her Bachelor of Arts degree.
0: Wow, she's kind of smart and stuff.
1: Yeah, and then she goes to the U of A in September.
0: Holy cow. Well, congratulations, Mom.
1: Thank you.

0: BJ Thomas, another Somebody Done, Somebody Wrong song from Pete and GP, and it's Sean. And what can I play for you?
1: I would like to hear probably one of my favorite all-time oldies.
0: Oh.
1: I'm going to say Johnny Cash.
0: Oh.
1: Ring of Fire, man.
0: Oh, bring it on. Dun, dun, dun, dun, dun,
1: dun, dun, dun. It's one of my favorites. It still is and will always be.
0: It has to be one of the most recognizable intros ever.
1: Yeah. And that song is old and I'm old.
0: You're lovely.
2: Love is a burning thing. And it makes

0: morning, Sean.
1: Hey, George and GP. What's going on, buddy?
0: Not too bad. How are you?
1: Yeah, hanging in. What's new and exciting, buddy?
0: Oh, I think a Mayan ring finally came.
1: And it's not going anywhere.
0: Good.
1: There you go. What can I play for you today, bud?
0: Red Blaze Drum. Going out to everybody out in Wabasca, East Prairie.

0: Red Blaze, it's called Drums on the Windspeaker Radio Network in Cold Lake at 96.7, 88.1 in Calgary. 927, it's Tuesday morning with Sean, and a request for some Dottie West and a little country sunshine is coming up next.
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0: way.
1: Oh, thank you so much. I really appreciate it. You made my day. 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

0: minutes for John, George Strait, Alan Jackson, Murder on Music Row on the Windspeaker Radio Network, Cold Lake 96.7, 103.5 in Lethbridge, and it's Sean and Lorette. 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

0: Good morning, my friend.
1: Hey, you. How are you?
0: I'm not too bad, but it was lazy to get up this morning.
1: Oh, I didn't even set an alarm. If my wife hadn't set her alarm, I would have slept right through the day.
0: Oh, jeez.
1: Yeah, I rolled over and went, and she says, you should probably get going to work. And I said, that's probably a good idea.
0: Yeah, it's kind of cloudy. I think it's still going to rain.
1: Yeah, I think you're going to get some more today, so.
0: But it's better for me. It's raining than it's really hot.
1: Oh, yeah, I'd take the rain over the heat all day long. Oh, yeah.
0: Yeah.
1: If it gets hot, you start wearing less, and nobody wants to see this wearing less.
0: Oh, yeah. But my garden's growing already. It's
1: oh, I bet it is.
0: Already.
1: Oh, yeah. Yeah. Well, yeah. You know, we need some garden growing music. What do you want to hear today?
0: I like to hear Memoryville by George Jones.

0: Good morning, Sean.
1: Happy Tuesday, Delia. How you doing?
0: Oh, not bad. Kind of missing people because they were down for the weekend to come and visit from Kamloops and once from Chase. They were here from Thursday to Sunday.
1: And now everybody's gone home.
0: Yes.
1: Aww.
0: We had a good time with them, though.
1: Well, that's good. Is this, this was family, was it, or?
0: Yeah, my mom's sister or first cousin.
1: And what did you get up to?
0: And her. Well, we had potluck supper with them. We had lunch with them at the hotel, and then we played crib in my mom's lodge there.
1: Oh, nice.
0: Yeah, they like playing crib too, I guess, so we told them to go up there, and then we went and meet them up there and play crib.
1: Everybody loves a good game of crib.
0: Mm-hmm.
1: What did you want to hear today, my friend?
0: Walter Quinn on my mind.

0: This is a look at your national Indigenous news. I'm Daryl Stranger. 2 months after deeming northern cod stock to be in the healthy zone, Ottawa is increasing the total allowable catch by 55%. This brings the total allowable catch to 59,000 tons, up from 38,000 tons in 2025 when cod was still in the cautious zone. The decision also means fleet allocations will be higher too. The inshore fleet is being allocated 70% of the total allowable catch, while the offshore and midshore fleet is being allocated 20%. Indigenous and special fleets will get 10%, which amounts to 5,895 tons. In a statement, the Department of Fisheries said the increase is the result of years of science-based decision-making and indicates northern cod is on a path to once again be a key driver of the fishing economy. The northern cod fishery was the backbone of the province's economy for centuries before stock began to collapse, resulting in Ottawa imposing a moratorium on the fishery in 1992. The moratorium was lifted in 2024 with a slight total allowable catch increase from 13,000 tons to 18,000. The Department of Fisheries announced the northern cod stock was in the healthy zone in April. In Ontario, a space designed for students by students. A language and cultural center on Tiendanega Mohawk territory is open after nearly 10 years of planning. A Gunungeha immersion program that ranges from early years to adult will now be housed in this new space. This will be the first time all Gunungeha learners in Tiendanega are under one roof. Students will begin fall classes in the new building. The programs are currently housed in different buildings across the territory. The early years program and a primary immersion school for senior kindergarten to grade 4 are in a one-room schoolhouse and former day school. Adult classes and administration are in the lower level of Tiendanega's public library and will be moving offices by the end of this month. With elements of Haudenosaunee culture built into the space, people describe their first time walking into the building as a big hug. Four directions are represented by an east-west longhouse corridor. Black ash basket weave will line the walls of the large circular gathering space, which can hold up to 100 people, and the floors feature traditional sky dome and Haudenosaunee patterns. Youth were consulted throughout the design process, and they held a design workshop for them, even hiring them to build some of the furniture for the space. The classrooms are designed to grow, with each one capable of holding 15 to 20 students, and feature immediate access to the outdoors, something the students suggested. There are 3.5 hectares of outdoor space donated by Band Council, offering plenty of opportunities for land-based learning. Ottawa's Odewa Native Friendship Center has launched an outreach initiative to help vulnerable people in Vanier and the Byward Market. Makwadotum Patrol is a grassroots Indigenous-led initiative that aims to patrol the streets of those neighborhoods every Saturday with hopes of eventually expanding their presence. The Friendship Center partnered with Winnipeg's successful and long-standing Bear Clan Patrol to educate local volunteers. Ottawa's program will be similar to Winnipeg's but will tailor itself to the needs of the local community. The patrol will start off during daylight hours, but organizers hope to expand to evenings and multiple days. That's a look at your National Indigenous News.
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4: 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And it's time for Conversational Cree with Jim Cardinal and Dr. Evelyn Steinhauer. Living in northern Alberta, Jim and Evelyn want to do their part to help preserve the Cree language. Here's Jim and Evelyn with Conversational Cree on CJWE.
5: Emu kiksepak ektota kanstugiskak betagutana namina peatmusta takugata Jim Cardinal and Sikaswin kanahne hioya kaatmuya. So we're here to visit you and talk a little bit of Cree and tell some stories. Oh,
6: but I'm Scott now only Evelyn Steinhauer and Sikaswin miwitin mami na not so te pim ipitagutiak.
5: Oh my god, you got to go mama te mama kimam skuta me me te taman magaya. Beaver Lake, at the Wapau Healing Center. My fiddler, my deedlem. Remember yours yesterday? So anyway, that's we did some fiddle tunes and we did some singing and it turned out to be a good day. And I'm really thankful that what a good setup they had there. And, you know, the people were great. You know, they enjoyed the music. At least everybody was telling me that, so they enjoyed the singing. Kiwaik yek tehten?
6: Yan istan pa miwiti nekte in tau tagutian, in tau tagutiak. I say tagutian because I drove by myself and you went by yourself. I wanted to participate in the ceremony in the morning, so we patsni ang gispuipain. Maganistan pa miwiti ni wapmak. You know, some of my friends there, some of the people that I hardly ever see, but just got to know better now. It was a really in paimiwiti nikta, you know. My friends Jeanette and her husband Kenny were there. They had done the website, Indigenous Design. I think it's Indige Design is what they call their company. But the Gaksitawak, they just launched the website for the Waupau Treatment Center on Thursday, I believe. And yeah, it went live, and it's such a nice website. But Ipitaguti Tsekwewao, Kenny and Jeanette, because they were invited because they were the ones that did the website.
5: Uh-huh.
6: Yeah, but you know, if you ever have a chance, go on there just to go see how beautiful of a job they did. It just feels like home when you're actually going through the website. It makes you feel comfortable and calm. It's such a serene, beautiful setting. Pitomi na yonoekta awiakitewe imawasan paitsigi tikti, and some of the pictures are on the website.
5: Uh-huh.
6: Yeah, it's really beautiful. Yeah, and I ran into other people that I really appreciated. My friend Evelyn, she's been a longtime friend. Igalina Pitagutiwak from Blue Quills.
5: Yeah.
6: Yan Gagyuga Anan. We tamana kayaski wapn to yakmana because we just pick up where we left off. And the same thing with Jeanette, you know, kayasa spin kagiwap maknista.
5: Yeah.
6: But you know, just it's so nice, mana, when you have friends like that.
5: Tapwe.
6: And then I think Beaver Lake brought about 60 students, Beaver Lake School, a MISC school.
5: Yeah.
6: And you know, there was a lot of children, you know, we tapmayak me napyak. He must have been about 10 years old. You know, he was so kind and respectful.
5: Yeah.
6: And he was telling us stories, and, you know, he was telling us who his family was. And he was saying that his mom is going to be changing her name shortly. I think his name was Moses, and I think she has her last name was Mustos or something, but he was talking about that. He was so polite.
5: Tapwe, and you know, and I was talking to my brother, Mike was there too, and I was talking to him, and my brother said to me, he said, did you see that boy running there? He said, he came up to me, and he said, I guess he told Mike, you have the same kind of shirt like my grandpa has.
6: Mm-hmm.
5: You have the same jacket like my grandpa has. You have the same hat like my grandpa has. Mm-hmm. You have the same pants like my grandpa has. He said, are you and my grandpa brothers? Mike says, I don't even know who his grandpa was. So, you know, it's kind of cute. In a setting such as that. I would say to the east, northeast a little bit, and then back on the other side, man, the lake was a pilgrimage, man, kagiyachik. Back in the day, they used to go and shoot the ducks over there flying. When the ducks are flying, they come across there. I remember that.
6: What does that mean,
5: Wapau? Like, it's a bay.
6: Okay.
5: Or a narrow channel.
6: Okay.
5: Narrow
6: okay.
5: channel, you know. That's what that is.
6: Oh, yeah. Somebody talked about it.
5: I think so.
6: I guess they horse therapy mani tuta kikta, or they go somewhere to do the horse therapy, but it was Pat Buffalo. You know, that horse therapy?
5: Yeah.
6: Yeah, I'm going to see this summer if I could participate in some of it. Not that I'm, you know, I have...
5: Not that we have horses.
6: Yeah, or I have good relationships with horses. I'm always scared of them, but I won't be scared to to be around them. But they're really good for wellness, right? A lot of people use horses for therapy.
5: Yeah.
6: Yeah, so I'd like to try that. Yeah, you know, don't you must and get someone, Maga. I'm going to take a year off, and I really want to do some of these things. You know, these are some of the things I'd like to do, like some of the training that they do there. I'd like to take it. Kaya sa iskigyut naman, I think 2000 yut naman nichi training gimpay miwitin, because it really does help you work through, you know, some of the things that might be troublesome to you, or, you know, things that you never really think about. You deal with your inner child, you deal with traumas. You know, I really want to do some of that when I'm on my leave.
5: Yeah, that way, and, you know,
6: I'll be busy.
5: Yeah, and I was thinking, you know, like if they had so many years if they're going to the POW Center been happening, eh?
6: Well, I'm 42 years keto.
5: 42 years keto, right? That's what they said, been on for 42 years. 1980 something, 84 or something.
6: And it goes for a little while,
5: yeah,
6: I think.
5: Yeah, and it seems like it's a good place. Still, like, it reminds me of Owl River, man, where I was born and raised, when I was looking the lake right there and straight down the hill. And we lived in a bay, too. Like, you know, Wapawa, Kawapawa, Manakisikata, Mokikte, and that had a narrow channel also where we lived. So, kind of took me home to Owl River, mana, the north side of Laklavish Lake. Amaga here in Alberta's Best Country, CFWE, Jim Cardinal, Kuichewagan, wow, Egonwig Maganota. We'll be right back, Kainando Tutek, Agamina, that no tepeinan tepechan, here in Alberta's Best Country, CFWE, Kainando Spitamuk, hi, hi.

0: No, some know we're back. Toma Convo Creek, Kaitame, Nehiwewin. And, you know, my mom, Tretamano, you know, some people were honored there. And Doreen's been at it for a long time, eh? Mm-hmm. Doreen Lehman. And Kayasek Tegi, he set us at the skit. They always said he was a director. They go, man, Espetaman, he gave me a tutu at Isinua, you know. So, me awesome, man, when you hear elders, man, oh, get here, Kakamam Skumichik, and how wonderful people they really are and really were back in the day. So that's good news, man. I gone come on tonight, man, you know, and I think about these things. So it was good. But that was on Friday Beaver Lake. So I want to thank my wife for being there with us. And they had great things, a lot of things happening. You know, even the singer wasn't that bad.
1: Gwi mom scoota mano, but yeah, the singer was pretty good. Jim Cardinal siga, so yeah. I was gonna say it's mia sin mana. You know, when people are honored, you know, when for their good work. You know, because lots of times we hear people honored awiyakapun madset maga. You know, let's celebrate each other when we're still alive, right? And to give thanks. And, you know, sometimes I think about the lateral violence in our communities and you know, just the way that we don't get along. You know, doing something like this reminds us that we need to be kind to one another. You know, yeah. It's really, really important. You know, and to express your gratitude when something is done for you or when you see something done for others. You know, it doesn't even have to be for you, man. Sometimes, sometimes when I'm thinking of even, it's a little bit off topic, when you go somewhere and you see awiyaki gana tzitzigit, you know, stop and say thanks. You know, I really appreciate you keeping this place clean. Sometimes, mana, you know, when I come out of my condo in Edmonton, you know, because people who look after us, sure, they get paid for their job, but they're also looking after us, and they're also taking really good care of making sure that where we live is a really good environment.
0: Yeah.
1: And when you do that, it's I think it really gives off like really good energy. Because you're not that, right?
0: Yeah, that way. And I really enjoyed that lady that works at your apartment there, that's for sure. Mm-hmm. Oh my God, I gone mess. So that's what was about that was about Beaver Lake and thing we ended went to, I guess. Well, that's not the word I was going to use, but it's okay that we attended, and it was a good day. Maga, Mina, Ekto Taktoski, Ska, Kitutano, Ekto Te Metis Crossing, Mepsis Kamam Skuchesano, you know, and how we seen things over there. Oh, Maga, Kia.
1: Yeah, I was thinking, Ekte Mina Pogo, Yak Nuap Mau. And one of my friends, he said, and I'm thinking, yeah, over years, you do get to know people, right?
0: Yeah.
1: And I think one of the reasons why that happens, too, is because we end up at the same events.
0: Yeah,
1: because sometimes you can go year after year, too, to certain places, but if you don't take the opportunity to get to know people or sit with people,
0: yeah,
1: you can spend your whole lifetime not knowing people. And I think about that, man, it's, again, I'm a little bit off topic. But, you know, I was thinking about that in relation to working at an institution that I do. Skomana, you know, outside of ATEP, you know, I'm talking about, you know, people in the faculty.
0: Right.
1: You know, so you say hi, but you know nothing about them, right?
0: Right.
1: And that's what relationships really should be grounded on, is making the effort to get to know each other. And then again, just going back to what I said earlier, maybe we would cut down some of that lateral violence or, you know, the jealousy or, you know, the hatred that people sometimes carry without even knowing who you are, right?
0: Tapwe. Tapwe lama, you know. And it was good to see Nishasek there, but there was there, Lawrence Berlin, you know, came there to Pendutawatwista Usama, you know, and I came to listen to his granddaughter sing. And she's a great little singer. She's she writes her own great artist. She writes her own songs. And her dad was up there. We said George, tatakakiptam that guitar. And it was good to see that. Namiehten manekse kaiswabataman auyak kanstoemak. When I know someone that's on stage, that's young, that's just starting out, and muimste teimsut, you know, she's really a humble young singer, you know. And I like that, and that she's been well brought up, you know, and she respects the artistry. That's for sure. And because that's being humble is one of the biggest things as an entertainer, you know. If they go on a puhe xise, it's most time. They go on a pika skate mania, you know. O mahia, isino a kamieta kik kandutas kik. You just have to stay, you know, you know, humble and stuff.
1: And I really appreciated, you know, the way that she engaged with the crowd.
0: Yeah.
1: She talks really, really well. She's very articulate by Miss Sumina, you know, but, you know, I think what's more important is you can tell she's a kind person.
0: Yeah.
1: Right? And I often think about other people like that, you know, some of these musicians that are really engaging that way.
0: Yeah.
1: Like we were, when we were there, we were listening to other young people, or even people that are like, that dance, you know, or jig, you know.
0: Yeah.
1: You can always tell the kind of people they are by the way that they engage or smile, you know. The energy they give off, I guess, is what I'm saying.
0: Tapwe, you know, and it was so good to see all them young artists, them other ladies that were singing there, and, you know, like the people who played the fiddle, and like, and they were all up there, the great tunes, and it's good to see kakyuk te pinanagamuchik, you know. And I got burnt a little bit on my face.
1: Yeah, not a little bit. You're pretty red.
0: And anyway, get out there. I got to walk with the. This was really funny. My granddaughter was looking at me, and she looked at my face, and I was like red and brown, whatever. I'm really dark now. I got to walk with. She says, "Papa, it's good to see you got your color back." I said. I thought that was funny. It's good to see you got your color back. She told me, "Oh my God, we're running short of time. I'll give you no time. We'll be right back. Don't touch that dial. Don't go anywhere. Here in Alberta's best country, CFWE, you're listening to Convo Cree. Hi, hi."

0: Samina, we're back. 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So, but gay way.
1: Maybe you can tell the story about that pizza.
0: That's funny. That way, anyway, that way on by will. And, you know, like he's such a great entertainer. I looked at him, I'm scooter, like he played with some big stars. He played a long time with I'd remember Neil McCoy. Mm-hmm. Played with Neil McCoy for a long time. Charlie Pride, George Jones, he knows all of them. Mm-hmm. You know, Merle Haggard, you know, played some tunes with them. And I got to give credit to Rock and Fiddle for doing such a great backup job for him.
1: Yeah, a good backup band. They can back up anything. And Purita, you know, Puriti, he could just jump in and play whatever song, right?
0: Yeah, that way.
1: He's very, very, Donnie's just exceptional in backup.
0: You know, and they were really good in what they did. And, you know, Donnie Pronto, Maga, he's a good singer, great singer. He is a great entertainer. Plays that fiddle like wildfire, you know. And so
1: it was pretty good.
0: And he's a really kind man.
1: I think that's really important.
0: Guy I worked with for a long time, Doug Rice Sikasu, and I worked with him at Suncor Giwitatuskemak, mana Suncor for years. Work with him means that we chatuskemak chaos at Suncor, and actually he was there when GCUS. Same with the other guy I seen was Bob Ouellette. Bob Ouellette, we stick tayao, you know, and I seen him, and you know, I worked with him for Micheta Ski means many years, and at Suncor and GCUS. So we really go back, mana here, when we see each other. But we're the old bunch, yeah. You know.
1: Yeah, ekte na to api anis ta pogoy ek ekte iksini and I sang to Patsy and by me witi and Patsy be with up met me and my cousin Patsy, Cardinal McDonald. And we were just sitting around and I said, that'll be us in a few years. And I thought, oh my goodness, we're already there, Tatsuma. You know, we're seniors too. I'm a senior as well, right?
0: Yeah.
1: I have a really hard time believing that.
0: Tough way, you know. And Joe, Fred, man, I'm the mate and co-op, Muck, Fred Cardinal. Always good to see Fred and his wife, you know, and just... they were a lot of fun. Like, you know, and the other thing, Dorothy Desarleo, her boys always come with her, mm-hmm. You know, Puite. And they sit there for hours and listen to country music. You know,
1: when the music changed, right? Because they liked the new kind of music.
0: That's what I was going to say, you know. And the battle of the bands, the first two bands were really more rock and pop or whatever you want to call it. And nowadays, they enjoyed that music, eh? Mm-hmm. And if they saw us got any meat or chicken on their chair, yeah. They were just dancing. They were good. That was their style. And I said, you know, we have to learn to respect that too. Not everybody is a country music lover, right? That are there, but they're there to the end, mm-hmm. You know. And I know a lot of older people left, you know. And spuetewak, kiwewak.
1: Whiskey,
0: you know,
1: that kind of music.
0: No, you know, and but some of them young people, like them boys, it's good to see that they were enjoying their type of music for a while there, right?
2: Mm-hmm.
0: You know, but like I said, they always come with their mom and they put up with my country singing. And so it was good to see that. So I just wanted to throw that up there. And we all send manix, these guys, wapatama, you know, with these younger people, we still all. But I also love when you have young people that still sing country. You can't take that away with them, too. You know, you know, I want to say congratulations to the winners, first place winners. And for the seniors was Jack Flett. And for the adults was Jeremy Lavely. And for the, I can't remember the young girl's name. Oh, her mom came and talked to me. Oh, that's some guys. I said congratulations to her, too. She was a real good jigger. And Crystal Trombley's daughter, you know, she won first. Mm-hmm. And our Kesley took second, so she did good. She did mm-hmm. good, you know. And she wasn't prepared. She wasn't prepared because we didn't know we didn't know there was going to be jigging there, you know. So we didn't really dress her up for that. But she was there, so she took second anyway, mm-hmm. 7 to 11. You got a couple minutes.
1: Yeah, but me we did me now, you know, Kiwi Palmy Noah Sutzik. They must have fed what thousands of people. I don't even know how many. I would say close to 5,000, right?
0: Oh, there's a lot of people there.
1: Yeah, the food was very good. Although I couldn't eat everything, but you know, the bison was good and the potatoes were good. Yeah, and I got to eat the veggies, so at least I got to eat three things.
0: Yeah.
1: I couldn't eat the salads because they had dairy and gluten.
0: Yeah.
1: I got magapuki wewiga sin. Kunis magnian papihon. You know, because, man, I have dietary restrictions, I couldn't raise my hand and sit like other elders raising their hand and the food was brought to them.
0: Like your husband?
1: Yeah, because I can't eat everything on the plate and I don't want it to be cross-contaminated, right?
0: Yeah, you know, and I just sat down and I put my hand up and they served me. And but I wish I had two pieces of meat instead of one. But it was good. I'm not complaining. It was good. Anything free is good. So I really enjoyed it. So thank you to Métis Crossing for doing such a great job. And Anaskamonegon Moche. And Magagamina, Latnute Peinan Tepechan. Running short of time, Uta.
1: We man kuniso maga ka ka.
0: Kamuchigita.
1: Yeah, we kuniso man ka pipik square. It just seems like we just started and it's over. But I just want to wish everybody a really good weekend, the remainder of the week.
0: Yeah.
1: I think we're going to Fort Mackay this weekend.
0: This weekend, 3D days. Amaga here in Alberta's Best Country, CFWE, on behalf of Dr. Evelyn Steinhauer and her husband, Jim. Wow, not Femsa. Jim Cardinal saying bye for now here in Alberta's Best Country.
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Nehemlin sasta doinang abne nangu, dukamko, ne anarptam in the dance. Sahna sahna, tasamwazi, CJWE, neotabinet, ahiabi ansitoka, ekiabizates.

0: The Moccasin Telegraph on CJWE, Alberta's best country. 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
1: The National Indigenous Family Day and Powwow is happening June 21st. 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It's coming up at Red Crow Park in Standoff, June 24th, noon until 5. 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

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It's the lonely nut. 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

0: Father's Day is June 21st. 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

0: This is a look at your national Indigenous news. I'm Daryl Stranger. 2 months after deeming northern cod stock to be in the healthy zone, Ottawa is increasing the total allowable catch by 55%. This brings the total allowable catch to 59,000 tons, up from 38,000 tons in 2025 when cod was still in the cautious zone. The decision also means fleet allocations will be higher too. The inshore fleet is being allocated 70% of the total allowable catch, while the offshore and midshore fleet is being allocated 20%. Indigenous and special fleets will get 10%, which amounts to 5,895 tons. In a statement, the Department of Fisheries said the increase is the result of years of science-based decision-making and indicates northern cod is on a path to once again be a key driver of the fishing economy. The northern cod fishery was the backbone of the province's economy for centuries before stock began to collapse, resulting in Ottawa imposing a moratorium on the fishery in 1992. The moratorium was lifted in 2024 with a slight total allowable catch increase from 13,000 tons to 18,000. The Department of Fisheries announced the northern cod stock was in the healthy zone in April. In Ontario, a space designed for students by students. A language and cultural center on Tiendanega Mohawk territory is open after nearly 10 years of planning. A Gunungeha immersion program that ranges from early years to adult will now be housed in this new space. This will be the first time all Gunungeha learners in Tiendanega are under one roof. Students will begin fall classes in the new building. The programs are currently housed in different buildings across the territory. The early years program and a primary immersion school for senior kindergarten to grade 4 are in a one-room schoolhouse and former day school. Adult classes and administration are in the lower level of Tiendanega's public library and will be moving offices by the end of this month. With elements of Haudenosaunee culture built into the space, people describe their first time walking into the building as a big hug. Four directions are represented by an east-west longhouse corridor. Black ash basket weave will line the walls of the large circular gathering space, which can hold up to 100 people, and the floors feature traditional sky dome and Haudenosaunee patterns. Youth were consulted throughout the design process, and they held a design workshop for them, even hiring them to build some of the furniture for the space. The classrooms are designed to grow, with each one capable of holding 15 to 20 students, and feature immediate access to the outdoors, something the students suggested. There are 3.5 hectares of outdoor space donated by Band Council, offering plenty of opportunities for land-based learning. Ottawa's Odewa Native Friendship Center has launched an outreach initiative to help vulnerable people in Vanier and the Byward Market. Makwadodam Patrol is a grassroots Indigenous-led initiative that aims to patrol the streets of those neighborhoods every Saturday with hopes of eventually expanding their presence. The Friendship Center partnered with Winnipeg's successful and long-standing Bear Clan Patrol to educate local volunteers. Ottawa's program will be similar to Winnipeg's but will tailor itself to the needs of the local community. The patrol will start off during daylight hours, but organizers hope to expand to evenings and multiple days. That's a look at your National Indigenous News.
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Mindy McCready, A Girl's Gotta Do What a Girl's Gotta Do on Southern Alberta's Best Country. We are CJWE. Thanks for joining us out of Calgary at 88.1, Lethbridge at 103.5, and out of Medicine Hat at 106.3. My name is Sarah Scott, and right now in Calgary and Tsitsina Nation, Lethbridge, Piikani, Kainai, and Siksika Nation, and also in Medicine Hat, there is a blanket severe thunderstorm watch in effect. It is yellow, so that means it is moderate, but there is a pretty good chance that we could be seeing a severe thunderstorm throughout southern Alberta. They're saying that conditions are favorable for the development of severe thunderstorms this afternoon and even into this evening, which may be capable of producing some strong wind gusts, large hail, and heavy rain. So that is for pretty much all of southern Alberta this afternoon. But when it comes to temperatures, we're not doing too bad. Right now in Calgary and Tsitsina Nation, it is 16. In Lethbridge, Piikani, Kainai, and Siksika, it is currently 26. And for Medicine Hat and area, we are currently sitting at 25. Well, I hope you're having a wonderful Tuesday. It is Tim McGraw right now on southern Alberta's Best Country.

mama, she makes him walk the line. You can find me in my wigwam. I'll be beating on my tom-tom. Pull out the pipe and smoke you some. Hey, and pass it around.

0: WWE. Thanks for joining us. It is 2:22, and we have another contest for you to get in on. Now, you can win tickets to see Lacey Hill, the one and only. So Desiree Dorian, a fellow musician, said that her music is the kind of music that the world needs to know right now. So if you haven't heard of Lacey Hill, I recommend you check her out. And if you have heard of her and you love her and you want to go see her, we are giving away a pair of passes to see Lacey Hill live at the Banff Center for Arts and Creativity on June 24th. Now, here's how to enter. You're going to go to our Facebook page or our Instagram page, and you're going to like the post. You're going to comment who you want to bring with you, and then you're going to share the post. So the contest is going to be closing on Monday. So you're going to want to get on this sooner than later, because Lacey Hill sounds like a very, very, very talented artist, and I recommend that we all check her out if we haven't. But like I said, if you do love her already, get in on this. And if you do decide to listen to her, and I hope you do, and you do fall in love with her music, get in on this too. Everybody is welcome. So head on over to CJWE Radio Network on Facebook or Instagram and get entered in to win a pair of passes to see Lacey Hill live on June 24th.
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Broadcasting across southern Alberta, we are CJWP. Thank you so much for joining us. It is a very spring day today across southern Alberta because there are some severe thunderstorm watches in effect throughout some areas. They are yellow watches because, well, the forecast confidence is high, but the impact level is moderate according to the Environment Canada website. That is where we are getting our information today. So yeah, just have a heads up here that we could be seeing some stronger wind gusts, large hail, and heavy rain here this afternoon. So just be prepared for that when you're driving home. Make sure that you are driving to your conditions, that all of your lights are on, please, because if there is splashing on the road, there is low visibility. And also if there is hail, please do not stop under the overpasses. It is so dangerous, very dangerous. So yeah, just be super cautious on the roads if you do get caught up in the storm today. David Lee Murphy is on the way, but right now it is Shawnee Kish, Put Your Weapons Away on CJWE.

0: David Lee Murphy with Party Crowd on CJWE. So today, probably not the best day to go out boating, of course, but you know I like to share good news once in a while. So the city of Lethbridge is lifting a boating advisory for Old Man River as conditions are improving. So the stream flows are easing on the Old Man River, and that has been happening over the last couple of days. And an earlier boating advisory issued by Lethbridge's fire chief has now been lifted. Now, in a release from the city the other day, it said that the river flow rates have been decreased and conditions have improved since June 2nd. And that is when the warning was imposed, of course. However, they are still warning you with the possibility of quickly changing river conditions. Lethbridge Fire and Emergency Services is always recommending that you check out the Alberta River's website before you head out. So, of course, not on a day like today, but on a day when it is good to go floating down the river, make sure you check out the Alberta River's website for more details on how you can safely get around. Well, you are not on the ground. You're floating on some water down a beautiful river.
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Trisha Zorn back to you at 2:48 on CJWE. Tonight is the night that it is the Aboriginal Awareness Week Calgary Free Family Gathering with the Indigenous Songwriters Showcase. The doors are at 6, shows at 7, and everything is going to wrap up at 10 p.m. at Festival Hall in Inglewood in Calgary at 1215 10th Avenue Southeast. I mean, we are going to be so entertained tonight. We've got Malcolm Camsell, Lindsay Crowshoe, Martin Desjarlais, Demaz Ellis, Tyler Two Guns, Jax Running Rabbit, Jaden Riley, and Dorothy Walker, who are going to be performing. And I'm so excited to be there as well as the MC, and CJWE is honored to be a sponsor. So we hope to see you out there. It is going to be a great, great evening of live music, of stories, of songs, of community. It's going to be fabulous. So for all the details, just visit our events page on cjwe.ca. It's Tracy Bird, Drinkin' Bone on Southern Alberta's Best Country.

At 3 p.m. Mountain Daylight Time Tuesday, Environment Canada has issued a tornado warning for southeastern Alberta. Extra care and attention should be exercised in and around the following localities: Patricia, Tilley and Rolling Hills. Environment Canada meteorologists are tracking a severe thunderstorm that is possibly producing a tornado. Damaging winds, large hail and locally intense rainfall are also possible. Take cover immediately if threatening weather approaches. Please consult local media for more information.

started off as a beautiful day today, but in typical Alberta fashion, the weather has changed this afternoon. Thanks for joining us here on Southern Alberta's Best Country. We are CJWE. My name is Sarah. It is 3:08, and there is a severe thunderstorm watch. It is in yellow, meaning it is a moderate impact level, but the forecast confidence is high that there could be a severe thunderstorm this afternoon or this evening in pretty much all of southeastern Alberta and southern Alberta. So that does include Calgary, Lethbridge, and Medicine Hat area. Now, if you hear of any alerts in your area or you see any damaging hail or weather coming our way, please feel free to text me or give me a call at 587-774-5881, and we will help get the word out to keep everybody safe, keep their cars from getting dented, and keep plants also intact as well, because that hail can cause some damage. So if you are seeing anything, yeah, feel free to give me a call or a text at 587-774-5881. Now for temperatures, we're still not doing too bad. It definitely has cooled off in Calgary and Sitsina. It is now 13 degrees. For Lethbridge, Begoni, Gainai, and Siksika, it is still a very warm 26. And for Medicine Hat right now, we are currently sitting at a very warm 26 as well. Lancelot Knight is on the way, but right now it is Jordan Davis with Bar None on CJWE.

At 3:08 p.m. Mountain Daylight Time Tuesday, Environment Canada has updated a tornado warning for southeastern Alberta. Extra care and attention should be exercised. The following localities are included in the warning: Tide Lake, Suffield, Highway 879, Patricia, Tilley, and Rolling Hills. Environment Canada meteorologists are tracking a severe thunderstorm that is possibly producing a tornado. Damaging winds, large hail, and locally intense rainfall are also possible. Take cover immediately if threatening weather approaches. Please consult local media for more information.

Thank you for joining us here on CJWE, Southern Alberta's Best Country. A tornado has been reported by a spotter southeast of Brooks, south of Tilley. A tornado has been reported by a spotter southeast of Brooks, south of Tilley. Locations in the path of this storm may include Red Cliff, Medicine Hat, and Dunmore. Alderson, Dunmore, Medicine Hat, Ralston, Red Cliff, Seven Persons, Suffield, Tilley, Vaynerville, and Whitla. That is the location in the path of this storm. Alderson, Dunmore, Medicine Hat, Ralston, Red Cliff, Seven Persons, Suffield, Tilley, Vaynerville, and Whitla. I do believe an Alberta alert has gone off in some parts of southern Alberta. There is a tornado warning near Tilley, Alberta. Please be alerted about that.

0: Lauren Elena on Southern Alberta's Best Country. We are CJWE. Today's weather has definitely taken a turn, and Environment Canada meteorologists are still tracking an area of severe thunderstorms that are capable of producing damaging wind gusts, loony to ping pong ball size hail, and even more heavy rain on the way. So earlier this afternoon, a storm spotter did report that a tornado had touched down just south of Tilly. The storm was associated with this tornado tracking that they have on Environment Canada's website in the southeast part of the province. So what they are also saying here with Environment Canada this afternoon, let me pull up my notes here, that these severe thunderstorms are located from near Hayes to 30 kilometers northwest of Suffield and are moving towards the southeast at 65 kilometers an hour. So they're saying that damage to roofs, fences, soft shelters, or trees is likely. Large hail may cause significant damage and injury. So take immediate cover if a thunderstorm does approach. And if you're outside, make sure that you are protecting yourself from flying debris and hail, because there might just be a little bit of that going on this afternoon. So yes, Environment Canada meteorologists are still tracking an area of severe thunderstorms that are capable of producing very damaging wind gusts, loony to ping pong size hail, and heavy rain. And I have seen pictures on social media already of some areas around Calgary being affected by the very strong wind gusts, and of other places in southern Alberta that have been affected by very strong wind gusts and heavy rain. So please just be careful this afternoon wherever you are going.
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12: At 3:28 p.m. Mountain Daylight Time Tuesday, Environment Canada has updated a tornado warning for southeastern Alberta. Extra care and attention should be exercised. The following localities are included in the warning: Red Cliff, the Canadian Forces Base, Suffield, Tide Lake, Suffield, Highway 879, Patricia, Tilley, and Rolling Hills. Environment Canada meteorologists are tracking a severe thunderstorm that is possibly producing a tornado. Damaging winds, large hail, and locally intense rainfall are also possible. Take cover immediately if threatening weather approaches. Please consult local media for more information.

Pat Green on CJWE with Wave on Wave, and these severe thunderstorms that are coming around southern Alberta. They are now located near Suffield to 20 kilometers northwest of Burdett and are moving toward the southeast at 65 kilometers an hour. So right now throughout Lethbridge, Begoni, Gainai, and Siksika Nation, there is a yellow watch for a severe thunderstorm. The same goes for Medicine Hat and area and Calgary and Tsitsina Nation area. So yeah, just continue to be cautious because conditions are still favorable for the development of severe thunderstorms this afternoon and even into this evening, because we could be getting some more strong wind gusts, very large hail, and even more heavier rain. So we will keep you updated through here on the air as well as on our Facebook page. So you will be good to go. Patty Loveless coming up after Gavin Adcock, Wannabe on CJWE.

sure is not happy today. There's Patty Loveless, tear-stained letter on CJWE. Thanks for joining us. My name is Sarah, and I just went on to the Alberta Emergency Alert Facebook page and refreshed it to see what was going on. So environment and climate

0: Change Canada, they still have that red warning for a tornado. So this alert is in effect for Tide Lake, Suffield Highway 879, Patricia, Tilly, and Rolling Hills in southeastern Alberta. So Environment Canada meteorologists, they are tracking a severe thunderstorm that is possibly producing a tornado. So damaging winds, large hail, and locally intense rainfall are also possible in these areas. So they are saying that this is a very dangerous and potentially life-threatening situation. Tornado warnings are issued when a thunderstorm is producing or is likely to produce a tornado. So if you start to witness one, take cover immediately in a basement, interior room, or a sturdy shelter when threatening weather approaches. If no shelter is available, make sure that you are lying in a low spot and you protect your head from flying debris. If you are out on the water when life-threatening weather approaches, return to shore and seek shelter if possible. Otherwise, move away from the path of the tornado to escape. So wear your life jacket, of course, lie face down, and protect your head. So just a heads up that the alert, the red warning for a tornado from Alberta Emergency Alert is in effect for Tide Lake, Suffield, Highway 879, Patricia, Tilly, and Rolling Hills in southeastern Alberta. We will continue to update you on our social media and also on air throughout the afternoon as well.
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2: 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Da'ah waginats. I am happy. Da'ah waginats. I am sad. Da'ah waginesins. I am sad. 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
9: Do you yahoo? 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Throw your hands in the air. Do you stick around for the encore or dash to the next show? 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Over 100 acts, 4 stages, and 10 days. Do you yahoo? Yeah, you do. Calgary Stampede, July 2nd through 12th.
10: Okay, what's moto? 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

0: Smith with Country Song at 3:52 on Southern Alberta's Best Country. We are CJWE. Thanks for joining us. I'm actually going to be stepping out of the studio here in a little bit because I'm going to be making my way to Festival Hall because we are a part of the Free Family Gathering for the Indigenous Songwriters Showcase with Aboriginal Awareness Week Calgary. So I'm going to be giving you some interviews with some of the artists and the organizers for a little bit this afternoon before the doors open at 6 and the show starts at 7. Now, when it comes to the weather right now, please stay alert. You can visit the Alberta Emergency Alert Facebook page, or we do have updates on our Facebook page that will be sporadic as well at CJWE Radio Network. We have your news, your sports, and your weather coming up with Benjamin Giroux. Same with Carolyn Dawn Johnson. She is on the way, but right now it is Billy Dean, Only the Wind on Southern Alberta's Best Country.
1: At 3:52 p.m. Mountain Daylight Time Tuesday, Environment Canada has updated a tornado warning for southeastern Alberta. Extra care and attention should be exercised. The following localities are included in the warning: Medicine Hat, Red Cliff, the Canadian Forces Base Suffield, Bow Island, and Seven Persons. Environment Canada meteorologists are tracking a severe thunderstorm that is possibly producing a tornado. Damaging winds, large hail, and locally intense rainfall are also possible. Take cover immediately if threatening weather approaches. Please consult local media for more information.

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0: Good afternoon. Here's your latest news across southern Alberta on CJWE. I'm Benjamin Giroux. Late May and early June's rain has farmers feeling optimistic, and now that the skies have cleared, they're seeing just how much it helped. The latest crop report shows southern Alberta is in great shape heading into the summer, with more than 86% of cropland rated as having good or excellent soil moisture and groundwater levels largely restored. Even with all that rain, only about 1% of fields are considered too wet. That boost of moisture should give farmers some breathing room once the hotter, drier stretch of July and August arrives. Every second Friday, the youth programs on Sutina Nation bring out today's youth and teaches them how to fish. Poles, bait, and know-how are all supplied, which allows the kids a perfect opportunity to reconnect with their culture and experience firsthand how their ancestors used to live. The youth are even fed, meaning participation only requires respect and being dropped off. We spoke with Summer McInnes, youth coordinator, about what it means to see the kids out and about.
1: Just teaching them about just how we used to live. You know, we live off the land, and so we want to put our roots in there. And because some of the kids that we have, they don't get to learn that from home or even from school. So it's good to, our programs, we like to recognize us.
0: For full interview clips and more details on the Sutina Fishing Program, you can check out our website. Banff is testing a new way to respond to visitor pressure by encouraging all visitors to make responsible travel choices. Joanna Luna has more on this story.
2: Banff and Lake Louise Tourism has launched a first-of-its-kind pilot project encouraging everyone to carpool or take public transportation to Banff and Lake Louise. Christy Pashby is the Director of Public Affairs for Banff and Lake Louise Tourism.
3: So we're working on a new initiative that's called Park Mode, and it's trying to build a culture of stewardship in Banff and Lake Louise and encourage people to make right, responsible, and positive decisions when they're visiting the park so that they can get more out of their experience and co-create with us a culture of stewardship. This was a pop-up on Saturday morning, and so we were there from 9:30 until just after 11 when the parking lot was actually full in Banff on a Saturday by 11. And so we're going to do it a couple more times during the summer. Right now we're testing and trialing it, and there's an element of surprise this year about the days that we're going to be there doing it. So we'll be doing it once or twice more this summer, and then we'll see how it goes, and we're looking to expand the program moving forward after the summer.
2: In Banff, I'm Joanna Luna.
0: In CJWE Sports, Western Canadian Baseball League action continues this week with the Okotoks Dogs and the Lethbridge Bulls battling it out tonight at 6:40 p.m., while the Medicine Hat Mavericks take on the Weyburn Beavers at 7. CFL action also returns this Saturday at McMahon Stadium as the Stampeders take on the Saskatchewan Roughriders at 5 p.m. The Stamps have started their season with a loss to Winnipeg and look to rebound. That is your latest news and sports across southern Alberta. For the latest news, you can always visit cjwe.ca. Taking a look at your southern Alberta weather next.
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0: CJWE weather, Calgary, Lethbridge, and Medicine Hat all have a yellow warning for a severe thunderstorm today. This evening has the potential for strong storms, including large hail, gusting winds, and heavy rain. Plan ahead, drive safe, and when thunder roars, go indoors. In Calgary, Sutina, and Bearspaw Nation right now, it's a cloudy afternoon with some rain and a few thunderstorms. Gusting winds and a high of 22 are on for the day. Overnight, more clouds, more showers, and more wind with a low of 8 for the night. Tomorrow should be rainy with a risk for thunderstorms and gusting winds with a high of 16. For Lethbridge, Pagani, Kainai, and Siksika Nation right now, it's cloudy with rain and thunderstorms this afternoon. Gusting winds and a high of 26 are also on the forecast. Tonight will be rainy, stormy, and windy with a low of 8. Tomorrow should be sunny in the morning with thunderstorms and some rain in the afternoon with a high of 20. For Medicine Hat and area right now, it's cloudy with showers and a severe thunderstorm on the forecast with a high of 25 for the day. Tonight promises some more storms, some more rain, and gusting winds with a low of 12. Tomorrow should be cloudy with showers and thunderstorms in the afternoon with some gusting winds and a high of 19.
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Lorcan Wallen with Don't We on CJWE. Thanks for joining us. My name is Sarah. You are hanging out with Southern Alberta's best country out of Calgary at 88.1, Lethbridge at 103.5, and out of Medicine Hat at 106.3. Coming up tomorrow, we have another episode of the Alberta Country Showcase, where we feature nothing but Alberta artists from north, south, east, and west. It kicks off at 7, and these two ladies you have definitely heard on the show. It is Foxworthy with Dead to Me on CJWE.

0: Dominion making good time on CJWE. And we are already coming up to June 21st, which of course is not only the summer solstice, it is also Father's Day. So you got to celebrate your dad, your pops, your papa, your daddy-o, your... Yeah, that's all I can think of right now to call your dad. But Father's Day coming up Sunday. And I mean, if he could use a new fishing rod, maybe he could just use a good night out. Why not give him both, right? So what you can do right now is nominate your dad by heading on over to CJWE's contest page for his chance to win tickets to the Cold Lake Air Show, Callaway Park, a $100 Cabela's gift card, plus a $50 gift card to Landmark Cinemas, and even a gas card. I mean, talk about a great summer day, a great summer weekend right there. So visit CJWE.ca to enter and tune in on June 22nd, which is this coming Monday, to Sean Burke when the lucky dad is going to be announced live on air. So we are wishing you and your dad a happy Father's Day from CJWE, Southern Alberta's best country.
1: Father's Day is June 21st. 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
3: The National Indigenous Family Day and Powwow is happening June 21st. It's happening at NMAX Park at the Elbow River Camp at the Calgary Stampede Grounds. 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It's coming up at Red Crow Park in Standoff, June 24th, noon until 5. 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And for more info on these and other events, check out the concert and events link at cjwe.ca.
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Right now it is Travis Denning and Hardy with Southern Rock on CJWE.

0: Good afternoon. Thanks for joining us here on Southern Alberta's Best Country, CJWE. My name is Sarah, and we have moved to Festival Hall. I'm hanging out here now because tonight is the night that it is the Indigenous Songwriter Showcase with the Aboriginal Awareness Week Calgary Free Family Gathering. So the doors are going to open at 6. The songwriter round starts at 7 and it goes until 10. Now we are going to be seeing some talent this evening. Malcolm Camswell, Lindsay Crowshoe, Martin Desjarlais, Damaz Ellis, Tyler Two Guns, Jax Running Rabbit, Jaden Riley, and Dorothy Walker are going to be putting on this incredible show for us tonight. So come on down. It is completely free. And Festival Hall in Calgary is at 1215 10th Avenue Southeast. So we will see you very soon for the next hour or so. I'm going to be interviewing the artists. I'm going to be interviewing the organizers because, I mean, we are so excited to be here and we want to give them this spotlight because we're such a proud sponsor as well. The Indigenous Songwriters Showcase tonight at 6 right here at Festival Hall. We'll see you here very soon.
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George Strait on CJWE, Southern Alberta's Best Country. Thanks for joining us. My name is Sarah. We are here at Festival Hall for the Indigenous Songwriters Round that is going to be happening as a part of Aboriginal Awareness Week Calgary. You are joining us out of Calgary at 88.1, out of Lethbridge at 103.5, and out of Medicine Hat at 106.3. Please stay updated with the weather that is currently going on across Southern Alberta. Things are moving and shaking today, and we will keep you updated on our social media for this afternoon. We do have your news, your sports, and weather coming up with Benjamin Giroux in a few minutes here.

0: Good afternoon. Here's your latest news across southern Alberta on CJWE. I'm Benjamin Giroux. Late May and early June's rain has farmers feeling optimistic, and now that the skies have cleared, they're seeing just how much it helped. The latest crop report shows southern Alberta is in great shape heading into the summer, with more than 86% of cropland rated as having good or excellent soil moisture and groundwater levels largely restored. Even with all that rain, only about 1% of fields are considered too wet. That boost of moisture should give farmers some breathing room once the hotter, drier stretch of July and August arrives. Every second Friday, the youth programs on Sutina Nation bring out today's youth and teaches them how to fish. Poles, bait, and know-how are all supplied, which allows the kids a perfect opportunity to reconnect with their culture and experience firsthand how their ancestors used to live. The youth are even fed, meaning participation only requires respect and being dropped off. We spoke with Summer McInnes, youth coordinator, about what it means to see the kids out and about.
1: Just teaching them about just how we used to live. You know, we live off the land, and so we want to put our roots in there. And some of the kids that we have, they don't get to learn that from home or even from school. So it's good to, our programs, we like to recognize us.
0: For full interview clips and more details on the Sutina Fishing Program, you can check out our website. Banff is testing a new way to respond to visitor pressure by encouraging all visitors to make responsible travel choices. Joanna Luna has more on this story.
2: Banff and Lake Louise Tourism has launched a first-of-its-kind pilot project encouraging everyone to carpool or take public transportation to Banff and Lake Louise. Christy Pashby is the Director of Public Affairs for Banff and Lake Louise Tourism.
3: So we're working on a new initiative that's called Park Mode, and it's trying to build a culture of stewardship in Banff and Lake Louise and encourage people to make right, responsible, and positive decisions when they're visiting the park so that they can get more out of their experience and co-create with us a culture of stewardship. This was a pop-up on Saturday morning, and so we were there from 9:30 until just after 11 when the parking lot was actually full in Banff on a Saturday by 11. And so we're going to do it a couple more times during the summer. Right now we're testing and trialing it, and there's an element of surprise this year about the days that we're going to be there doing it. So we'll be doing it once or twice more this summer, and then we'll see how it goes, and we're looking to expand the program moving forward after the summer.
2: In Banff, I'm Joanna Luna.
0: In CJWE Sports, Western Canadian Baseball League action continues this week with the Okotoks Dogs and the Lethbridge Bulls battling it out tonight at 6:40 p.m., while the Medicine Hat Mavericks take on the Weyburn Beavers at 7. CFL action also returns this Saturday at McMahon Stadium as the Stampeders take on the Saskatchewan Roughriders at 5 p.m. The Stamps have started their season with a loss to Winnipeg and look to rebound. That is your latest news and sports across southern Alberta. For the latest news, you can always visit cjwe.ca. Taking a look at your southern Alberta weather next.
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0: For CJWE weather, Calgary, Lethbridge, and Medicine Hat all have a yellow warning for a severe thunderstorm today. This evening has the potential for strong storms, including large hail, gusting winds, and heavy rain. Plan ahead, drive safe, and when thunder roars, go indoors. In Calgary, Sutina, and Bearspaw Nation right now, it's a cloudy afternoon with some rain and a few thunderstorms. Gusting winds and a high of 22 are on for the day. Overnight, more clouds, more showers, and more wind with a low of 8 for the night. Tomorrow should be rainy with a risk for thunderstorms and gusting winds with a high of 16. For Lethbridge, Pagani, Kainai, and Siksika Nation right now, it's cloudy with rain and thunderstorms this afternoon. Gusting winds and a high of 26 are also on the forecast. Tonight will be rainy, stormy, and windy with a low of 8. Tomorrow should be sunny in the morning with thunderstorms and some rain in the afternoon with a high of 20. For Medicine Hat and area right now, it's cloudy with showers and a severe thunderstorm on the forecast with a high of 25 for the day. Tonight promises some more storms, some more rain, and gusting winds with a low of 12. Tomorrow should be cloudy with showers and thunderstorms in the afternoon with some gusting winds and a high of 19.
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There are the Prairie States with Easy Man on CJWE, Southern Alberta's best country. My name is Sarah Scott. Thanks for joining us out of Calgary at 88.1, Lethbridge at 103.5, and out of Medicine Hat at 106.3. We're hanging out here at Festival Hall, and the soundcheck has started for the Indigenous Songwriters Showcase as a part of Aboriginal Awareness Week. Festival Hall in Inglewood is going to be packed tonight, so we hope to see it in the crowd. It's going to be beautiful. Now, coming up here, we have Luke Bryan right now. It is Country and She Knows It on CJWE.

0: Good afternoon. It is Sarah Scott. We are hanging out at Festival Hall because it is the Indigenous Songwriters Night with the Aboriginal Awareness Week Calgary Group. This is a free family gathering and the doors are going to be opening at 6. The show is going to start at 7. And one of the performers who is going to be in the second set tonight is right beside me. Please give a very warm welcome to Dorothy Walker onto CJWE. Well, Dorothy, what kind of show are we going to be getting tonight?
1: Well, I'm really looking forward to the different styles of everybody, because everybody has a different style, a different sound, but the content is what we're looking for as well, and I'm very excited about it as well.
0: For sure. So for anyone who hasn't heard your music or your projects, give us a bit of a vibe of who you are and your sound.
1: Well, it's really hard to put yourself in one place, and so I really can't say, because I guess you have to hear.
0: Yeah.
1: And then you can make your own decision on where I stand. Yes, on what level. Yeah.
0: For sure. I love that. That means you really got to come down here, because you got to see what she is all about and everything she's going to be bringing to the stage, because it is going to be so wonderful. Dorothy, thank you so much for joining me. I really appreciate your time this afternoon.
1: Thank you. My pleasure.
0: And I got here in our CJWE Cruiser that is powered by ATB Financial. We are at Festival Hall for the Free Family Gathering with Aboriginal Awareness Week Calgary for the Indigenous Songwriter Night. Festival Hall, look it up. You can't miss this. Doors are at 6. We will see you very soon.
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0: Hey, it's Sarah. We are hanging out here at Festival Hall because tonight is the night. It is the Indigenous Songwriter Showcase with the Aboriginal Awareness Week Calgary Free Family Gathering. Things are going to be kicking off here at 6 with the doors opening. Show is at 7. I have another performer here. I have Tyler Two Guns here. How excited are you for tonight? And tell us a bit about what we're going to see from you on the stage.
1: Hi. Yes, I'm very excited tonight to be here. Very grateful as well. Tonight, I'll be singing a song about the Powwow Trail. I also got a song about a ceremony. Both Indigenous based, obviously. And these are kind of going to be debut tonight.
0: Whoa.
1: Yes, so I haven't really done a whole lot with these. So I'm excited to share them. If I have time, you know, I'll throw in another one of my originals. But that's kind of where we are right now.
0: I really, really like that. That gives everyone a lot more incentive to come down because you're going to be playing unreleased songs that are fairly new. So exciting. Well, Tyler, thank you for joining me today. We'll see you up on stage here in a little bit. We're hanging out here at Festival Hall in Inglewood for the Indigenous Songwriter Showcase with Aboriginal Awareness Week Calgary. I'm Sarah, hanging out here, and the CJWE Cruiser is powered by ATB Financial.

0: out here at Festival Hall in Inglewood because it is the Indigenous Songwriters Showcase night tonight. We are so excited to be here as a part of Aboriginal Awareness Week. Everything's going to be kicking off here shortly. Soundcheck has commenced. I'm here with Lindsay and Malcolm, two of the wonderful performers this evening. Now, Lindsay, first off, tell me, how excited are you tonight to play?
1: Super excited.
0: Amazing. Malcolm, your turn. How excited are you to play?
2: Oh, very excited. This room sounds amazing. I can't wait to make some noise.
0: Amazing. Well, come on down. Say hi to these two. Get in on some great music. Doors are at 6. Show is at 7. We'll see you here at Festival Hall very soon. The CJWE Cruiser is powered by ATV Financial. It's Sarah Scott at Festival Hall in Inglewood.

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